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1: Fox News, I'm John Saucier. Big ruling from the Supreme Court today upholds birthright citizenship. That means babies who are born on U.S. soil are American citizens, regardless of their parents' status. Vice President J.D. Vance tells Fox he thinks this ruling is dangerous.
2: It's just a preposterous ruling, and the absurdity of that outcome suggests why the Supreme Court should have went the other way.
1: At a rally in New York City that was led by those who brought the case to the Supreme Court, Murad Awada is president and CEO of the New York Immigration Coalition.
3: Today's ruling means that hundreds of thousands of families can breathe a little bit easier and know that their child is here to stay.
1: Chief Justice John Roberts said in the court's ruling, the framers of the 14th Amendment extended citizenship to every freeborn person in this land. President Trump on Truth Social calling on Congress to work on ending, quote, expensive and unfair to our country birthright citizenship. 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
4: From the WSIP Weather Center, we are under an extreme heat warning from now until Friday, as temperatures will reach the mid to upper 90s all week long, with heat index values possibly going over 100 degrees. As for the overnight hours, we'll see clear skies, it'll be humid, and lows will be in the lower 70s. That's been a look at your WSIP weather forecast.

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15: From the WSIP Weather Center, we are under an extreme heat warning from now until Friday, as temperatures will reach the mid to upper 90s all week long, with heat index values possibly going over 100 degrees. As for the overnight hours, we'll see clear skies, it'll be humid, and lows will be in the lower 70s. That's been a look at your WSIP weather forecast.

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From the WSIP Weather Center, we are under an extreme heat warning from now until Friday, as temperatures will reach the mid to upper 90s all week long, with heat index values possibly going over 100 degrees. As for the overnight hours, we'll see clear skies, it'll be humid, and lows will be in the lower 70s. That's been a look at your WSIP weather forecast.

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11: From the WSIP Weather Center, we are under an extreme heat warning from now until Friday, as temperatures will reach the mid to upper 90s all week long, with heat index values possibly going over 100 degrees. As for the overnight hours, we'll see clear skies, it'll be humid, and lows will be in the lower 70s. That's been a look at your WSIP weather forecast.

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1: News. I'm Chris DeMeo. U.S. special envoys are in Qatar for a new round of negotiations with Iran, meeting with Qatari officials as mediators.
2: To be serious, they've got to not just say the right things, they've got to make real concessions. So whether it's the president, me, anybody else in the negotiation, we care a lot less about what the Iranians say. We care a lot more about what they do. We see some positive signs. Obviously, we see some negative signs.
1: Vice President Vance on Fox's The Ingram Angle. Transportation Secretary Sean Duffy is threatening to seize drones after two collisions on Monday.
3: A helicopter pilot flying near JFK said he had a near miss with a large red and white remote-controlled plane at about 500 feet. Earlier that same day, the FAA says a JetBlue flight reported striking a drone at about 3,000 feet.
1: Fox's C.B. 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
4: From the WSIP Weather Center, we are under an extreme heat warning from now until Friday, as temperatures will reach the mid to upper 90s all week long, with heat index values possibly going over 100 degrees. As for the overnight hours, we'll see clear skies, it'll be humid, and lows will be in the lower 70s. That's been a look at your WSIP weather forecast.

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11: From the WSIP Weather Center, we are under an extreme heat warning from now until Friday, as temperatures will reach the mid to upper 90s all week long, with heat index values possibly going over 100 degrees. As for the overnight hours, we'll see clear skies, it'll be humid, and lows will be in the lower 70s. That's been a look at your WSIP weather forecast.

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1: Fox News, I'm Sue Gossman. U.S. envoys are in Qatar for a new round of negotiations with Iran. Vice President J.D. Vance telling Fox's The Ingram Angle, if Iran doesn't agree to a deal, their military will be destroyed.
2: We have all the cards in negotiation. We obviously want it to be successful, but even if it's not successful, we've accomplished the core mission, which is to ensure that the Iranians never have a nuclear weapon. In other words, it's a win-win outcome for the American people.
1: During the negotiations, both the U.S. and Iran have agreed to leave the Strait of Hormuz open to naval traffic. Heat wave over the Midwest set to move to the East Coast, raising temps to life-threatening levels for tens of millions of people.
3: The single most important thing you can do in these temperatures is to stay indoors with air conditioning.
1: And that's New York City Mayor Zohar Mamdani outlining his plans for handling it here in the Big Apple. 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
4: From the WSIP Weather Center, we are under an extreme heat warning from now until Friday, as temperatures will reach the mid to upper 90s all week long, with heat index values possibly going over 100 degrees. As for the overnight hours, we'll see clear skies, it'll be humid, and lows will be in the lower 70s. That's been a look at your WSIP weather forecast.

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2: From the WSIP Weather Center, we are under an extreme heat warning from now until Friday, as temperatures will reach the mid to upper 90s all week long, with heat index values possibly going over 100 degrees. As for the overnight hours, we'll see clear skies, it'll be humid, and lows will be in the lower 70s. That's been a look at your WSIP weather forecast.
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2: Fox News, I'm Chris DeMayo. A setback for President Trump at the Supreme Court. The justice is narrowly upholding birthright citizenship in a 5-4 decision, ruling
3: citizenship then and now was the right to have rights, to freely participate in our political community. The framers of the 14th Amendment extended that promise to every freeborn person in this land.
2: Fox's Shannon Bream. A new round of negotiations set to take place between the U.S. and Iran in Qatar.
4: We have all the cards in the negotiation. We obviously want it to be successful, but even if it's not successful, we've accomplished the core mission, which is to ensure that the Iranians never have a nuclear weapon. In other words, it's a win-win outcome for the American people.
2: Vice President Vance on Fox's The Ingram Angle. The U.S. and Iran agreeing to leave the Strait of Hormuz open during the talks. 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
5: From the WSIP Weather Center, we are under an extreme heat warning from now until Friday, as temperatures will reach the mid to upper 90s all week long, with heat index values possibly going over 100 degrees. As for the overnight hours, we'll see clear skies, it'll be humid, and lows will be in the lower 70s. That's been a look at your WSIP weather forecast.

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2: 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I'm Shantana Woodward with the Transportation Cabinet. 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
3: From the WSIP Weather Center, we are under an extreme heat warning from now until Friday, as temperatures will reach the mid to upper 90s all week long, with heat index values possibly going over 100 degrees. As for the overnight hours, we'll see clear skies, it'll be humid, and lows will be in the lower 70s. That's been a look at your WSIP weather forecast.

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1: News. I'm Sue Guzman. The Trump administration is criticizing a Supreme Court decision striking down the president's executive order limiting birthright citizenship. Homeland Security Advisor Stephen Miller telling Fox News.
2: If your ruling requires you to suicide your civilization, your reading of the Constitution is wrong.
1: The Supreme Court ruling the 14th Amendment guarantees citizenship to anyone born on U.S. soil. Heat dome threatening to bring triple-digit temperatures and high humidity for tens of millions of Americans as the 4th of July holiday approaches.
3: We've got extreme heat warnings up from the Midwest down the middle Mississippi, the Ohio Valley, and of course into the Mid-Atlantic and right here back up into the Northeast. New York City hasn't seen the triple digits in a decade and a half.
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4: From the WSIP Weather Center, we are under an extreme heat warning from now until Friday, as temperatures will reach the mid to upper 90s all week long, with heat index values possibly going over 100 degrees. As for the overnight hours, we'll see clear skies, it'll be humid, and lows will be in the lower 70s. That's been a look at your WSIP weather forecast.

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3: From the WSIP Weather Center, we are under an extreme heat warning from now until Friday, as temperatures will reach the mid to upper 90s all week long, with heat index values possibly going over 100 degrees. As for the overnight hours, we'll see clear skies, it'll be humid, and lows will be in the lower 70s. That's been a look at your WSIP weather forecast.

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1: Fox News, I'm Chris DeMeo. A new round of negotiations set to take place between the U.S. and Iran in Qatar.
2: We have all the cards in negotiation. We obviously want it to be successful, but even if it's not successful, we've accomplished the core mission, which is to ensure that the Iranians never have a nuclear weapon. In other words, it's a win-win outcome for the American people.
1: Vice President J.D. Vance, a guest on Fox's The Ingram Angle. Milei Quiros has defeated Congresswoman Diana DeGette in a Colorado House primary. She's the latest Democratic socialist to boot out a Democratic incumbent this month. 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
3: From the WSIP Weather Center, we are under an extreme heat warning from now until Friday, as temperatures will reach the mid to upper 90s all week long, with heat index values possibly going over 100 degrees. As for the overnight hours, we'll see clear skies, it'll be humid, and lows will be in the lower 70s. That's been a look at your WSIP weather forecast.

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3: From the WSIP Weather Center, we are under an extreme heat warning from now until Friday, as temperatures will reach the mid to upper 90s all week long, with heat index values possibly going over 100 degrees. As for the overnight hours, we'll see clear skies, it'll be humid, and lows will be in the lower 70s. That's been a look at your WSIP weather forecast.

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2: Fox News, I'm Sue Guzman. Another Democrat incumbent ousted by a Democratic socialist. Malay Quiroz defeating Colorado Congresswoman Diane DeGette in Tuesday's House primary. Senator John Hickenlooper survived a primary challenge from progressive Julie Gonzalez. Vice President J.D. Vance says the Trump administration will use legislation to limit birthright citizenship after the Supreme Court rejected the president's executive order.
3: What we're talking about is fixing a problem the Supreme Court created. We also want to look over the long term at undoing that problem to begin with, because, again, this was only a 5-4 decision.
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4: From the WSIP Weather Center, we are under an extreme heat warning from now until Friday, as temperatures will reach the mid to upper 90s all week long, with heat index values possibly going over 100 degrees. As for the overnight hours, we'll see clear skies, it'll be humid, and lows will be in the lower 70s. That's been a look at your WSIP weather forecast.

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8: From the WSIP Weather Center, we are under an extreme heat warning from now until Friday, as temperatures will reach the mid to upper 90s all week long, with heat index values possibly going over 100 degrees. As for the overnight hours, we'll see clear skies, it'll be humid, and lows will be in the lower 70s. That's been a look at your WSIP weather forecast.

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2: From the WSIP Weather Center, we are under an extreme heat warning from now until Friday, as temperatures will reach the mid to upper 90s all week long, with heat index values possibly going over 100 degrees. As for the overnight hours, we'll see clear skies, it'll be humid, and lows will be in the lower 70s. That's been a look at your WSIP weather forecast.

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1: News. I'm Sue Guzman. A heat dome threatening to bring triple-digit temperatures and high humidity for tens of millions of Americans starting today as we approach the 4th of July holiday.
2: We've got extreme heat warnings up from the Midwest down the middle Mississippi, the Ohio Valley, and of course into the Mid-Atlantic and right here back up into the Northeast. New York City hasn't seen the triple digits in a decade and a half.
1: Fox Weather's Ian Oliver, another Democrat incumbent ousted by a Democratic socialist. Mela Kiros defeating Colorado Congresswoman Diana DeGette in Tuesday's primary.
3: The promise is made. The promise is unfulfilled. That this country belongs to everyone who loves it and what it stands for. Not just the people born here. Not just the people who look a certain way. But everyone.
1: Senator John Hickenlooper survived a primary challenge from progressive Julie Gonzalez. 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
15: Good morning from the WSIP Weather Center. As you know, we are under an extreme heat warning today and tomorrow and into Friday. Another hot one today. Got some fog right now. Sunny and hot today. High near 95. That heat index value will be as high as 102. For tonight, mostly clear. Nighttime low 72. Sunny hot tomorrow. High 97. Heat index value 104. That's what it'll feel like tomorrow, too. And continued sunny and hot for Friday at a high of 96. We'll stay in the 90s for Independence Day on Saturday. Get a chance of showers on Sunday. And temperatures near 92 for a high. So hot, the heat is on for the next several days. Right now at the Country Giant, 98.9 WSIP, we are at 69 degrees. 70 in Louisa, 71 in West Liberty, 73 in Pikeville. 98.9 WSIP, I'm Jam and Jamie, waking up with you this morning.

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0: Hey, if she's not in a hurry for you to leave, just hang around, all right? Next time she bats those baby blues at you. That is newcomer Ashley Cook here on 98.9 WSIP, the country giant. Again, good morning. We're at 620. It is 69 degrees and lots of fog. Wherever you are listening to me right now, there is plenty of fog. So watch out for them deer that are out there. Plenty of them deer everywhere. They're jumping out. They're thirsty because, just like you, they're affected by the heat, too, and the dry conditions. So you'll see deer darting out everywhere. So be sure you're aware of that. Extreme heat warning continues today. A heat index value as high as 104. That's pretty hot. So be sure you stay cool, hydrated today if you got to be outside. Check on your neighbors and check on your elderly friends and family. Be sure everybody's good today on the up and up, as another hot one is in store for all of us across East Kentucky and the entire listening area. Right now, 621 and 69.
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That's John Anderson and Seminole Wind here on the Country Giant 98.9 WSIP. Good morning. Coming up on 6:30, lots of fog out there. Use some caution as you're making your way out on this first day of July. Here's Justin Moore.

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I'm Jammin' Jamie. 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

0: 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We are blasting out the 98 hottest songs of summer, and why not? Yeah, I mean, it's so hot outside. We thought, why not put together the hottest songs of summer? We're going to do that all day Friday, all day Saturday for the 250 here across America. We're belting out the 98 hottest songs of summer here on the Country Giant. 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It all begins on Friday here on 98.9 WSIP, the Country Giant.
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7: Yes, the extreme heat continues all the way through Friday. Today's high expected to be 95, and that heat index value as high as 102. That's what it's going to feel like out there if you got to be out in the conditions today. Clear tonight, nighttime low, 72. Tomorrow, fog again, just like we got right now. Sunny and hot on Thursday, high 97. Heat index value as high as 104. Pretty hot. Continued sunny and hot on Friday as we roll into the Independence weekend. Sunny and hot, high 96. Independence Day on Saturday. Got a slight chance, maybe a pop-up shower or a storm. Otherwise, sunny and hot, high of 95. If you're thinking about fireworks, there's a chance of rain after 8 p.m. on Saturday night. Nighttime low of 71. I think we'll be okay, though. Currently right now around the area, it is 69 in Johnson County. 70 in Louisa, 69 in West Liberty, 71 over in Hindman this morning, and 72 in Whitesburg. By request, some George Jones this morning.

she was hotter than a $2 pistol. She was the fastest thing around. Long and lean, every young man's dream. She turned every head in town. She was built and fun.

0: Many of us would have head southbound for summer vacation. Carrie's there, Gary Underwood, 98.9 WSIP. All your morning news is on the way at 7 this morning. Changing things up a little bit this morning, if you haven't recognized. News at 7, news at 8 this morning. Okay, so local news at 7, local news at 8. Swap Shop still happens at 8:15. There's no changes there. The heat is still on. It's currently 69 right now. And in this low 70s across much of the area. We'll break down on your weather details. And also a patriotic tune from Aaron Tippin as we approach the America 250 this weekend. That's on the way right here on The Country Giant, 98.9 WSIP.
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Aaron Tippin, very patriotic for this weekend. New song from him called American Sky here on 98.9 WSIP. You're waking up with Jam and Jamie this morning on the Country Giant with Toby Keith. How you like me now?

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1: Fox News, I'm CJ Papa. More negotiations taking place in Doha, Qatar.
2: Technical talks on the nuclear issue will move forward as planned today as traffic does continue to increase in the Strait. U.S. mediators remain confident that the current framework could lead to Iran making nuclear concessions.
1: That's Fox's Trey Inks in Tel Aviv. But what about those massive tankers passing safely through the Strait of Hormuz?
3: Our position has been crystal clear since this has begun. The movement in the Strait should not be hindered by any logistical or security management method.
1: That is a Qatari foreign minister. Colorado turns deeper blue.
4: We won tonight!
1: A 29-year-old Democratic Socialist, Melat Kyros, dethrones a longtime congresswoman, Diana DeGette, in the Democratic primary. 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
5: Good morning. An extreme heat warning continues for all of Eastern Kentucky. This will happen through Friday evening. Details on the weather in just a moment. In news this morning, a Prestonsburg man has been charged after a single vehicle crash on U.S. 23 injured his four-month-old stepchild. Prestonsburg police say 30-year-old Charles Vanderpool was driving his wife and infant when the vehicle crossed into oncoming traffic and struck a guardrail. Investigators say Vanderpool appeared to be under the influence, and a blood test later indicated the presence of fentanyl. The infant was transferred to another hospital for treatment of head injuries. Vanderpool was arrested and charged with first-degree assault and DUI. He was lodged in the Floyd County Detention Center. Five people were facing drug trafficking charges after Kentucky State Police seized more than 2 pounds of suspected methamphetamine and fentanyl during a traffic stop in Pike County. Two vehicles believed to be transporting illegal drugs into the county were stopped in Belfry, where investigators found approximately 2 pounds, 7 ounces of suspected methamphetamine, about 2.5 ounces of suspected fentanyl and hidden inside a door frame. And Isaac Chapman, 28, of Pikeville, Caitlin Griffith, 27, of Pikeville, and three suspects from Akron, Ohio, were all arrested on multiple charges. Friends, family, and colleagues gathered Wednesday evening to mark the 4-year anniversary of the Floyd County shooting that killed 3 officers and a canine. A public memorial was held in downtown Prestonsburg to remember the lives of Prestonsburg Police Chief Ralph Frazier, Officer Jacob Chaffins, and Deputy William Petrie and K-9 Drago. All were killed in an ambush shooting in the Allen community on June 30 of 2022. News on 98.9 WSIP. It's 7:03 and 69 degrees. Your forecast and sports on the way next. An extreme heat warning continues for all of Eastern Kentucky today through Friday evening.
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5: 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Services are Thursday, 11 a.m., at the Paintsville First United Methodist Church, rather than Highland Memorial Park in Staffordsville. 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Services for Bradley Lee Bricker, 55, of West Van Leer, who passed away Thursday. Services Friday at 1 at the Jones Preston Funeral Home. 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And services for Betty Rose Trimble Reed, 93, of Flat Gap, who passed away on Monday. 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
5: In sports this morning, the Brewers got it again on the Reds. Brewers 7, Reds 2. 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USA needs a win tonight to stay in the hunt. And that's a look at morning sports.
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5: And as we mentioned, a heat, excessive heat advisory, yeah, warning, it's just hot. Yeah, temperatures today will be back in the 90s again under this extreme heat warning. And temperatures, again, 95 for a high. Heat index value, it'll feel like 102 as you step out the door later on today. Tonight, clear, nighttime low of 72. Sunny and hot tomorrow, high around 97. A repeat on Friday, continued sunny and hot. Highs in the mid to upper 90s. Independence Day on Saturday, again, sunny and hot, high of 95. Got a chance of rain maybe Saturday evening. It should not rain out any fireworks, though. Partly cloudy, nighttime low of 71 on Saturday evening. Right now, temperatures around the area at the WSIP Weather Center, 69 in Paintsville, 71 in Louisa, 73 in Pikeville, 72 in Hineman, 71 in Jackson this morning. 70 in West Liberty at 69 in Moorhead. And we got some tickets to give away. We'll tell you what you can win coming up. Right here on the Country Giant 98.9 WSIP.

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is K Brown and Woman. 98.9 WSIP, the country giant. I'm Jammin' Jamie, waking up with you. Brand new from Chris Young.

0: latest of Chris Young. He doesn't do a bad song. Love that. It's brand new called I Didn't Come Here to Leave. With Jam and Jamie on 98.9 WSIP, the country giant. Hope your Wednesday is going well for you. First day of July, another hot one today. Extreme, what do they call it? It's got an official name. Yeah, extreme heat warning. Yeah, extreme heat warning. Hot out there everywhere. Can't beat the heat today. It's everywhere. Try to stay hydrated if you are out and about. Got to be out and about. Got to work out there in that heat today. Please do your best to stay hydrated. And check on your elderly. Check on your neighbors, some family, maybe, shut in and that kind of thing. Make sure they're staying cool today, too. And keep your pets. Keep the water out for the pets and things. Keep them in and out and what you got to do with that. You know what? I got some activity on the text machine this morning. Somebody wanting to hear some Garth Brooks. I got that for you on the way on the People's Bank text machine. People's Bank working together, building success. And speaking of that, I have tickets to give away to this weekend's Kentucky Opry show in Prestonsburg, happening on Sunday. So after you celebrate the 4th of July on Saturday night, you can go check out the Kentucky Opry and their salute to America coming up on Sunday afternoon at 3 p.m. If you'd like to go, you can shoot me a text on the WSIP Country Giant People's Bank text machine, 606-789-5311. 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I'll give you 4 tickets to the show on Sunday. All right? 4 tickets to this Sunday show at 3 p.m. Text the word Opry along with your name and your location. Okay? Name, location, Opry. Do that, and I will give you 4 tickets to the Kentucky Opry for this Sunday. Hit me up, Buttercup, right here on 98.9 WSIP, the Country Giant.
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0: Extreme heat warning continues. It's in effect until 8 p.m. Friday. Sunny and hot today. Yeah, dangerously hot conditions. Please check on your folks. Elderly, stay hydrated if you're outdoors today. Sunny and hot, high 95. Heat index value around 102.
9: Hot!
0: Yeah. Here tonight, low of 72. Sunny hot tomorrow, high 97. Continued sunny and scorching on Friday. High is 96, and we'll roll with that heat into the Independence Day holiday. Right now, around the area, yeah, 69 in Paintsville, 72 in Louisa, 73 in Pikeville, 71 in Hindman, 72 in Whitesburg, 70 in Moorhead. Congratulations to Suzanne Arnett of Magoffin County in Sigersville. Congratulations to her. And Mike Welch of Paintsville, who said his spell check was killing him on the text machine, but he got it in there. Opry, congratulations to Mike Welch of Paintsville and Susan Arnett of Sigersville. You each got four tickets to this Sunday's Kentucky Opry show at the Mac in Prestonsburg. 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

0: Ella. Jews in Texas. Speaking of the hottest songs of summer, we got them all Friday and Saturday here on 98.9 WSIP. Listen in on Friday and Saturday. We're going to play the 98 hottest songs of summer all day long. And it's all brought your way by Rebecca Skaggs for 97th State Representative, Mountain Apothecary, Moken Nunnery Law Office in Prestonsburg and Hazard in Pikeville, J.K. Gutters, J.K.B. Cutters, and also Crazy Horse Campground. We'll be doing that coming up on Friday and Saturday, the 98 hottest songs of summer on the Country Giant, 98.9 WSIP, also broadcasting live this Friday and Saturday from downtown Paintsville, part of the Paintsville 250 that is coming up. Oh, yeah, a lot of great music all day, Friday, Saturday. Great music on Friday night, Saturday night. Confederate Railroad will kick everything and wrap it up on Saturday night. All that happening right here in Paintsville, and 98.9 WSIP will be there.
1: And it sure looks like a beautiful day.
2: 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Welcome to The Strength for Today, a daily devotional under the direction of Paul Wayne Brownie. 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Now here's Brother Paul Wayne Brownie.
1: It sure looks like a beautiful day.
3: Good morning. This is Paul Wayne Brandon. We really appreciate everybody tuning in every day for Strength for Today. Appreciate it so much. In Genesis 18:14, there's a question asked, is there anything too hard for the Lord? My answer is, no, there isn't. God can do all things. The God of surprises strikes again. God does that for the faithful. When the womb gets too old for babies, Sarah gets pregnant. Just when the failure is too great for grace, David is pardoned. The lesson, three words, don't give up. God is watching for all you know right at this moment. The check may be in the mail for you. The job contract may be on the desk. Don't quit, for if you do, you may be miss the answer to your prayers.
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0: Stack John King, get to drinking, 98.9 WSIP, the Country Giant. Alvin Jackson's final concert was this past weekend, his final show ever. Over 80,000 fans witnessed his farewell concert in Nashville. But now, in case you didn't go, I didn't get to go, but we get to see it. It'll be an NBC special later this year, and a live album also will come out from that event by December. You can order the CD. A CD? Yeah, they're selling CDs of it. You can order it online right now. How about some Alan Jackson right now? He recorded this song for his wife's 50th anniversary. You know the tune, Still the One.
1: Yeah.

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1: Oh, I love you, Sugar.
0: You're waking up with Jam and Jamie. News, weather, sports on the way at the top of the hour.
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1: Fox News, I'm Gianna Gelosi. A big win for Democratic Socialists in Colorado.
2: We will not wait to take the fight to Donald Trump and the oligarchy.
1: 29-year-old Maylot Kyrios defeated 15-term incumbent Congresswoman Diana DeGette in the Denver area.
3: She supports Medicare for All, abolishing ICE, and ending U.S. military funding for Israel. Kyrios' win comes after several far-left candidates in New York wrapped up a series of wins in last week's primaries, and she indicates there's more of where that came from.
1: Fox's Madeline Rivera, the U.S. and Iran are indirectly talking again today.
4: These talks were aimed at advancing the memorandum of understanding with Iran and entering into the next phase of these negotiations, also keeping the Strait of Hormuz open.
1: Fox's Trey Yingst. 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
6: 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An extreme heat warning continues for all of eastern Kentucky today through Friday evening. Details on the weather in just a moment. Currently, it is 71 in Paintsville. A Prestonsburg man has been charged after a single vehicle crash on U.S. 23 injured his four-month-old stepchild. Prestonsburg police say 30-year-old Charles Vanderpool was driving with his wife and infant when the vehicle crossed into oncoming traffic and struck a guardrail. Investigators say Vanderpool appeared to be under the influence, and a blood test later indicated the presence of fentanyl. The infant was transferred to another hospital for treatment of head injuries. Vanderpool was arrested and charged with first-degree assault and DUI and is lodged in the Floyd County Detention Center. Five people are facing drug trafficking charges in Pike County. Two vehicles believed to be transporting illegal drugs into the area were stopped in Belfry, where investigators found approximately 2 pounds, 7 ounces of suspected methamphetamine, and 2.5 ounces of suspected fentanyl hidden inside the door frames of one of the vehicles. Isaac Chapman, 28, of Pikeville, Caitlin Griffith, 27, of Pikeville, and three suspects from Akron, Ohio, were arrested on multiple drug-related charges. Friends, family, and colleagues gathered Wednesday evening to mark the 4-year anniversary of the Floyd County shooting that killed 3 officers and a canine. A public memorial was held in downtown Prestonsburg to remember the lives of Prestonsburg Police Chief Ralph Frazier, Officer Jacob Chaffins, Deputy William Petrie, and Canine Drago. All were killed in an ambush shooting in the Allen community on June 30th, 2022. 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It's 8:03, 71. Details on your weather on the way next.
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6: 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Services for Bradley Lee Bricker, 55, of West Van Leer, who passed away Thursday. 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And services for Betty Rose Trimble Reed, 93, of Flat Gap, who passed away on Monday. Services will be July 6th at 1 p.m. at the Jones Preston Funeral Home. We've grown the Highland Memorial Park. Visitation after 3 p.m. this Sunday at Jones Preston Funeral Home. 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Well, the Reds lost again to Milwaukee Brewers, 7, Reds 2. Reds did get a home run from Sal Stewart last night. Reds are 0-5 against Milwaukee this season. Game 3 of their 4-game series will be tonight, 8:10 first pitch. You can find that on our sister station, 99.3 WKYH. NBA, LeBron James is leaving the Lakers. The 41-year-old is expected to join Steph Curry and Golden State. World Cup Soccer, the Stars and Stripes will take a look to advance to the round of 16 tonight as Team USA faces Bosnia at 8 p.m. You can find that on Fox. And that is your sports update, brought your way by Appalachian Wireless.
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6: And the heat is on. We are still under that excessive extreme heat warning until late Friday evening. Sunny and hot today. Temperatures into the 90s, 95 for a high. Heat index as high as 101. That's what it'll feel like out there. Clear tonight, nighttime low 72. So morning fog tomorrow gives way to more sunshine skies, hot conditions, highs upper 70s, around 97 for a high tomorrow. And on Friday, much of the same, sunny, hot, and dry, highs in the mid to upper 90s. Going to stay in the 90s through Independence Day Saturday and also on Sunday. Got some stray chances of rain Saturday evening and Sunday. Right now, temperatures around the area, currently 71 in Paintsville, 73 in West Liberty, 74 in Louisa, 73 in Pikeville, 72 in Prestonsburg, and 74 in Hyman, 71 in Moorhead. I'm Jam and Jamie. You're waking up to the Country Giant, 98.9 WSIP, where the Swap Shop is coming up at 8:15.

The Native Son, Chris Stapleton, White Horse, 98.9 WSIP. We're swapping in just a second. The Swap Shop coming up after you hear Tyler Hubbard on the Country Giants.

0: the phones ringing already. 606-789-0318. 606-789-0318. 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And yes, Adam's in here this morning.
1: Good morning.
0: And the rest of those rules are?
1: We have a limit of 3 items per caller, no more than 1 vehicle per caller, no services. We're just talking about your items that are for sale or maybe you're looking to buy, that kind of thing.
0: And let's go to the phone.
1: All right.
0: Here we go. We'll say good morning. Who are we talking to in the swap shop?
2: You're talking to Kevin here in Johnson County. This morning, I have for sale. 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
0: Wow.
2: I don't know.
0: Okay.
2: But if anybody is interested in any of the items I have for sale, they can call me or text me here at 606-226-9001. That's 226-9001. And thank you and have a blessed day.
0: Have a great day. All right. I like some old antique bottles. You like old antique stuff.
1: Oh, right? Yeah. Yeah.
0: I love
1: going through those antique shops.
0: You're a thrifter.
1: It's the kind of stuff you find,
0: He's
1: though,
0: a
1: you
0: thrifter.
1: Know? Yeah.
0: Good morning. You're on the swap shop. Who are we talking to?
3: You're talking to Wendy Spalding. Here. There was somebody on there yesterday that had a little four-wheeler for sale.
0: Mm-hmm.
3: And if he can hear me out there, you tell him try to get a hold of me at 1-304-393-1219. 1-304-393-1219.
0: All right, cool. I hope he calls you.
3: Okay, thank you very much.
0: All right, thank you. All right, that's how this works.
1: Yeah.
0: You know, neighbors helping neighbors.
1: 304 number, he may have been in West Virginia.
0: Sounds that way to me.
1: Yeah.
0: Give us a call, 606-789-0318, if you want to do some swapping this morning on the swap shop. Good morning. Who are we talking to?
4: Ishmael Collins.
0: How you doing, Ishmael?
4: Doing good. Are you?
0: I'm doing good. What you got today?
4: Well, what I've got is some tin that a guy from Pike County is advertising for, some 10-foot tin for sale.
0: He's been asking for a while.
4: I know it, and I've got it. But now what I've got is 14-foot. But tell him to give me a call, and I'll talk to him and explain to him what I've got, and
0: okay.
4: It's a real nice 10.
0: All right, give us that number.
4: 265-4234.
0: All right, Ish. Well, thank you very much.
4: Thank you, Bob. Have a good one.
0: You too. Bye-bye. I love this. We're just helping each other out this morning. Hey, I want to buy this. I want to buy that.
1: I'm going to get something sold today.
0: Somebody's buying something. Decisions are being made today on the swap shop. Good morning. Who are we talking to?
5: Jim Maynard.
0: Jim, how are you?
5: Okay, at Lomansville.
0: All right. What do you got today, Jim?
5: I got a 5x10 trailer, water mesh floor, 3,500-pound axle, just like new, and I want $700 for it done. 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And I also got a concrete mixer for $125. Numbers 297-3827. 297-3827. Thanks a lot. Have a good day.
0: We thank you down in Lomansville today. We'll take a short break. 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
0: 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Good morning. Who are we talking to?
7: We're talking to Paul Collins over in Magoffin County.
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0: You stay cool, too. It's a hot one today.
7: All right, bud.
0: All right, thank you. Yeah, excessive heat warning today.
1: Yeah.
0: That's enough for me to stay inside. I'm glad the air conditioners are working here in the building today. I don't know about you.
1: Yeah, you got that fixed for us yesterday. Yeah. Yeah, it's definitely excessive out there, isn't it?
0: Very excessive.
1: Yeah.
0: Back to the phones we go. Good morning. You're on the swap shop. Who are we talking to?
8: I have two boxes of mixed canning jars for sale. The number to call is 265-7498.
0: All right. Thank you. She's in a hurry. She was in a hurry. She was in and out. Yeah, you give us a call, 606-789-0318, and we'll put you on the air if you got something to sell or trade here on the Swap Shop. We've had a few text messages, too, by the way. This person has a rear tine tiller.
1: Rear tine.
0: You've seen that one before. A rear tine tiller for sale. Or trade, looking to buy rough cut lumber, also looking to buy a large dog lot, 606-285-0145. Leave a message if there's no answer, 206-205-0145. All right, back to the phones again. Good morning, you're on the swap shop.
9: Yeah, good morning. 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Thank you.
0: Thank you. Also, another text we had earlier, and I know we're kind of taking phone calls today, but I hate not to read it because somebody sent it. A 2011 Jeep Wrangler 4x4. 111,000 miles, cold ice, cold air conditioner.
1: There you go.
0: You need that. 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
0: 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You're on the swap shop. Who are we talking to?
11: Ryan Cottle.
0: And Ryan, where are you from?
11: Van Leer.
0: And what do you got?
11: I got a 42-inch pull-behind Swisher rough-cut bush hog. 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I'm asking $800 for it. 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
0: All right.
11: 516-514-7141. Thank you.
0: Thank you. Have a good day. Got to stay cool out there today. Be sure you stay hydrated best you can.
1: Heat precautions.
0: Yes.
1: Take them today.
0: A lot of folks out there working in that heat. And a lot of folks working early today. I noticed on my way in this morning, a lot of people, especially here in town, I saw some workers already out for the city earlier this morning. They're going to try to beat that heat the best they can. I heard a weed eater this morning at 5:30.
1: Yeah. I don't blame them.
0: I don't blame you either. Good morning. You're on the swap shop. Who are we talking to?
12: This is Bobby from Oil Springs.
0: All right, Bobby, what do you got today?
12: Okay, I got an old hay conveyor. It's got a 6.5 horsepower Breeds motor on it. It run good, but I ain't had time to clean the carburetor. It's been sitting a while. It was damaged in a storm, but the motor still runs good. It can be straightened if somebody know what they're doing. I'll sell it or trade it. I got an old front time tiller weed eater. It's an old one, but it needs work, too. You might take the motor off to hay conveyor and put on it, sell it outright or do some trading on it for a Bush lawnmower, or I'll trade both of them on Ryan lawnmower. For information, then give me a call at 606-471-2431. 606-471-2431. You all stay cool and be careful.
0: We plan on it. Thank you.
12: Yeah. Well,
0: how about this on the text machine? Stainless steel urn and a small keepsake urn, black velvet bag in the original box, and yes, it's not been used. Okay. That was my first question, is has it been used or not? It's not been used, okay? Purchased to $25, okay? We can get you the number there, 606-384-8720 if you want to buy an urn. Not used. Okay. Thank God. Good morning. You're on the Swap Shop. Who are we talking to?
13: Yeah, my name's Harold. I live up in Pike County. I've got a set of tires, four 275/60/20s. They're about 60% tread.
0: Mm-hmm.
13: And a 5/8 tag along trailer, like a new one. And I've got the 2003 Ford F-450 diesel truck. 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Thank you, and have a nice day.
0: You have a nice day. Stay cool. All right. An air conditioner barely used, $100 in West Liberty, in need of old outside tables and children's playground equipment and a swing set. If you need that, number to call, 308. It says 419-308-2844. 419-308-2844. Just reading a few notes getting sent to us today. Hey, I like notes. I like calls. It's, you know, aim to please around here.
1: Why not?
0: Yeah, why not? We got just a couple minutes left here on the Swap Shop. You can give us a call at 789-0318. 606-789-0318. And we'll get you on the radio, okay? Also, looking for a 6.5 by 12 pool trailer, by the way. Pool trailer. Yeah, it was a typo. 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Someone looking for that. And also, this person has a refrigerator for sale. Also, a small deep freeze. And they have a nice John Deere riding mower, D130. Call 606-477-3601 if you're interested in that kind of thing. And I think that's all the time we got today.
1: We are running short on time.
0: Yeah.
1: So let's go ahead and wrap things up for this morning. Again, want to thank our fine sponsors of the Swap Shop.
0: 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The Country Giant will do it again tomorrow morning with your notes. So send those in throughout the day today at 606-789-5311. Send us that note to our People's Bank text machine. All right? And we'll do this again tomorrow.
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2: In the good book, Men in Midlife Crisis, author Jim Conway uses the Chinese definition of the word crisis, which means opportunity and danger. Life has many crises. How we navigate through these turbulent waters means the difference in a shipwrecked life or a life of victory. You may be in the middle of a crisis, or you may face one in the soon coming future. It can be a dangerous time, but it's also a time for great opportunity. The danger is to panic and make rash decisions with negative long-term consequences, but the opportunity is to depend on God for strength. To do this calls for prayer and seeking God's power, Bible study and seeking God's guidance, and obedience and seeking God's will. Trust God to guide you through the storm. And one more thing, take things one day at a time, because Jesus said, "Don't be anxious for tomorrow will take care of itself. Each day has enough trouble of its own." So friend, are you in a crisis? It is a great time of danger, but it's also a time of opportunity. Be aware of the dangers, but don't retreat from it. Trust in the Lord and grow strong in Him. This has been your Minute of Faith. I'm Seth Carter.
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9: East Kentucky weather.
1: That excessive heat warning is in effect all the way through Friday night. It's just hot, folks. Temperatures should be in the 90s again today, 95 for an expected high. The heat index makes it feel like it's 101 out there. Great day for a pool. Yeah, clear tonight, nighttime low 72. Sunny, hot tomorrow, high around 97. Clear on Thursday night, nighttime low 73. And yes, sir, more sunshine, hot conditions on Friday and Independence Day Saturday. Temperatures in those mid-90s. Around the area right now, 73 in Paintsville. Already 76 in Louisa. We got 75 in West Liberty. 76 in Jackson. 76 in Hyman. It's 75 in Prestonsburg. 74 in Pikeville. 98.9 WSIP, the Country Giant. You're waking up with Jam and Jamie. Up at around 10 o'clock this morning. How about a flashback right now? This is Eddie Rabbit on 98.9, the Country Giant.

0: That's Ella. Oh, the Ella fellow's like Adam over here.
1: Hey.
0: Be her. 98.9 WSIP. The Country Giant. It's a little different around here today.
1: Yeah.
0: Yeah.
1: Country Giant is here.
0: Yeah, and there's some changes. I know you've kind of been going through. What happened to the news at 7:30? Well,
1: you got to it eventually.
0: We got to it. I didn't forget it. We just made a few changes. We're going to tell you about all this stuff in a second, okay? Have you heard this new song from Cody Johnson yet?
1: Horseback?
0: Horseback.
1: Yes, I have. I love this song.
0: Horseback. You want to hear it?
1: Yeah.
0: I like this
1: play
0: song
1: it.
0: A lot.
1: Totally play it.
0: He's got a brand new record out. I love this tune. I love Kojo. I think he's a great guy. Love this stuff. You're going to like this song if you haven't heard it yet. This is called Horseback. Cody on the Country Giant, 98.9 WSIP.
2: He's a ranch hand in a pinch, man. Hotter than the red on a cattle brand. Cause she's a gold digger with a quick trigger. A cast iron skillet swinging lid flipper. 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

0: want my horse back.
1: Yeah, give me that horse back. It's yeah, put it on the swap shop. We'll sell that horse.
2: That horse.
1: On there. Jam and Jamie and Adam in with you this morning. You're on the Country Giant. And listen, it's like this, okay? Adam, have you ever painted your house before?
2: I can't say I have.
1: Well, you have a brick house.
2: You
1: wouldn't paint.
2: We've painted inside the house.
1: You painted inside. Okay. So if you paint a house.
2: I wasn't willing to do it.
1: Well, Allie wanted you to paint, yeah. I imagine. Yeah. She got all up
2: to you
1: about
2: it. I thought it looked really good before. But
1: didn't she paint the bathroom one day?
2: She did a project, yeah.
1: She painted the bathroom like a year ago and got mad because you wouldn't help her.
2: It was I was here that day, and she just decided to go from, we had a yellow bathroom and now it's navy blue, and it looks good. But,
1: it does look good,
2: you know.
1: Yeah. But when you go to Bailey's and you buy some paint, you know, okay. If you fix things up, we all do it. We all fix things up. We will have a little fix it project. We'll fix up something. We may build an addition to your house. Maybe you go buy Van Hoos lumber and grab some lumber and build an addition or something like that. That's kind of what we've done here on 98.9 WSIP. So you may have noticed we're the Country Giant. We're just doing some remodeling, doing some freshening up here on the station. And we hope you enjoy some of the changes we've made.
2: We've kind of had a little bit of construction going on behind the scenes for a little while now to be ready for this, you know, and we're excited kind of just build on what we've done for years, you know, but build upon it, you know.
1: Right. And put more people on the radio all the time. So you may say, well, where's Scott this morning? Well, Scott will be in the midday now. Okay. Mm-hmm. So Scott is doing your lunch break live here on 98.9 WSIP. You may have read, like, and I think this kind of gets out there. You may have read there's been radio stations that are cutting staff.
2: Yeah.
1: Big stations like in Lexington cutting staff, and that's unfortunate.
2: It is.
1: We're not cutting staff. We're adding people.
2: Yeah.
1: We're growing, and that's a great thing. And it's because of you. It's because we have people who support our advertisers. It's because we have listeners that follow along, listen and love the station and share the station and play it. There is nothing more satisfying than walking into a restaurant or a store or something and hearing the Country Giant now on the radio.
2: Yeah. I mean, it's, you know, I mean, we've one thing that's really cool about WSIP, and I know a lot of folks know, but it's got a signal that reaches a lot of areas.
1: Yes.
2: You know, and we've got, and we talk to them all the time. There are listeners in a lot of different areas, but we really want to build upon that, you know. So tell everyone, you know, we want to continue to grow. And we truly want to be the Country Giant.
1: Yeah, that's why the name changed.
2: Yeah.
1: You know, we have folks that text us from Moorhead, people that get a hold of us from Grayson.
2: Yes.
1: We have folks in West Virginia that hit us up on the regular wanting to hear songs. Folks in Pottville, folks in Hazard, Whitesburg, all across the area. And we want to be your station, too. So that's why we're calling it the Country Giant. We got a lot of ground to cover, a lot of great music to play. So, and we're going to be doing it here all the time. So you'll be hearing myself and Adam hanging in and out in the morning time. You're going to hear Scott midday with the lunch break brought your way by Giovanni's of Paintsville. We appreciate our friends at Giovanni's. I wonder if he's going to be bringing pizza by every day.
2: That'd be cool.
1: I like a pizza party. Yeah, I like it. Yeah, you like a pizza party. We had a pizza party last week. He was late for his own pizza party.
2: Was.
1: Yeah, he was late. No kidding. He talked about it for, can we have a pizza party? Let's have a pizza party if we do great and we hit our goals and stuff. Well, we hit our goals and we have a pizza party and Adam shows up 20 minutes late.
2: It was still hot.
1: Anyway.
2: It wasn't that late. Y'all were done eating, though. You swallowed it whole.
1: We left you a little bit.
2: Yeah.
1: So Scott's in around lunchtime. Adam's back in the afternoon. Of course, today you're out at the fireworks tent. You need to fire off some firecrackers live on the radio. I want to see this happen today.
2: Not under the tent.
1: No, outside the tent. You and Cliff need to let go of some fireworks.
2: Oh, okay? Boy.
1: That's what needs to happen today. Jerry Pelfrey Fireworks, 3 to 5, live of Adam here on 98.9 WSIP. And much more music you got tonight. The spotlight is tonight.
2: That's at 6 o'clock. I'll be back here for that. A lot of fun. I think Haley Newman's coming to join us today.
1: Yes, young lady from Floyd County. Yep. She'll be hanging out with us and or hanging out with you, I'm going home. I love you, Haley, but if I'm in here at 5 o'clock, I'm going home today. But anyway, she'll be in later tonight, too. Adam's got some local music at 6. We got a whole lot of stuff for you all the time as we move forward here on 98.9 WSIP, the Country Giant.
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1: News. I'm CJ Papa. The maiden voyage for President Trump.
2: President Trump today is going to the opening of the Teddy Roosevelt Presidential Library in North Dakota, and this is going to be his first ever ride on the new Air Force One.
1: New to plane, a gift from Qatar. The Gulf nation, the backdrop for continued indirect talks aimed at steering Iran to a peace deal. Another Democratic Socialist wins a primary, this time in Colorado. 29-year-old Maylot Quiroz defeats incumbent Congresswoman Diana DeGette. A voice of the village people silenced.
3: Victor Willis, frontman for the Village People, often performed as a helmeted police officer to some of the group's biggest hits, many co-written by him, including Macho Man in the Navy and YMCA.
1: Fox's Lillian Wu, he dies after what the group said was a short but aggressive illness. He was 74. America's listening to Fox News.
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8: 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Good morning, Malcolm.
9: Good morning to you.
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9: We've been selling air conditioners. We've got a lot in stock, especially this kind of weather and things that if you're needing even just a unit to supplement your central unit or your central unit's having a problem, then you might consider coming out. We've got them up to 28,000 BTU. That's considered one and a four tons, or two and a four tons of air.
8: Wow.
9: So that would cool a pretty good-sized house in itself, but we got 18s, 24s, and 28s in the 220 volt. We got up to 14,000 BTU in the 110 volt. So that can help you a lot of different ways. That'll plug into a regular household current. So keep that in mind. We've got a lot of refrigerators. We sold several refrigerators yesterday. This hot weather takes its toll on refrigeration.
8: Oh, yeah.
9: So keep us in mind on any of those. We got Whirlpool and Amana refrigerators and freezers at the top, freezers at the bottom, side-by-sides, French door, several different models and styles to choose from. So come out. We invite you out to see us this Wednesday morning. Of course, Wednesdays are a short day. We're only around to about noontime on Wednesday, but you still got plenty of time if you're not up and browsing yet and stuff. 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
8: Well, and you are a DIY solution headquarters. 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
9: Thank you.
8: All right. 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All right.
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8: It is an excessive heat warning. You know it by now. It is hot, 77 right now in Paintsville, and the heat will continue. Highs around the mid-90s by later on this afternoon. It won't be long. Highs in the mid-90s today. Tonight, clear, nighttime low, 72. Some morning fog tomorrow gives way to more sunshine skies, hot conditions. Highs around 97 on Thursday. Heat index value, we're way over 100 today and tomorrow. That's the excessive heat warning. Friday, same type of weather, sunny, hot, highs upper 90s. Mid-90s for the weekend for Independence Day, Saturday, Sunday. Chances of showers after 2 o'clock in the afternoon, sunny and hot, and high 92. Again, around the area, 77 right now in Paintsville, 77 in West Liberty, 75 in Jackson, 78 in Hineman, 75 in Pikeville. It is also 76 in Prestonsburg, 75 in Inez, 98.9 WSIP. I'm Jammin' Jamie, and we're going to do something here on 9 o'clock every day as we can. We're going to give you some 90s country. I love 90s country. We call this 90s at 9. We got four big 90s hits hitting you right.

We call it the 90s at 9 here on the Country Giant 98.9 WSIP. Brooks and Dunn there. How about some Hal Ketchum? We're going to have a small town Saturday night, big time, coming up this Saturday in Paintsville for the Paintsville 250 celebration. You know.

Oh, how about that favorite? Patti Loveless and George the Possum Jones, and you don't seem to miss me. The 90s at 9 here on the Country Giant, 98.9 WSIP with Jam and Jamie. How about this old one from Mark Chestnut?

0: Mark Chestnut wraps up our 90s at 9 set here on 98.9 WSIP, the country giant. I'm Jam and Jamie in with you this morning. On the way, we're going to talk to Leslie at HLT. And you know what? It's your chance to win some cash. It's 9:30, your chance to win some cash. Now, we're going to do something a little bit different today. I know you're rolling your eyes. Well, man, there's all kinds of different stuff today. Well, we have to do this different because of a technical problem. Okay? We got an equipment thing. But I'll tell you, to win the money, and you're going to win some money, to win the money, get your texting fingers ready. Okay? 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We'll tell you about how you can do it coming up here on 98.9 WSIP.
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0: 98.9 WSIP, the country giant. Jam and Jamie with you this morning until 10. We will talk to Leslie at HLT in just a few moments and give you the chance to win some money. Well, want to play a song for all the truckers out there. And a gentleman say, man, why don't you play some Rebecca Lynn Howard for all the truckers out there who are driving for a dollar. And it made me think of this song right here called Life of a Dollar. Yeah, out there driving for the dollars today, all you truckers. We appreciate you listening to the Country Giant 98.9 WSIP.

0: McGoffin County is Rebecca Lynn Howard and the Life of a Dollar on 98.9 WSIP, the country giant. And speaking of dollars, well, you know, the ladies at HLT Chicken Change could give you some cash this morning. We're talking to Leslie right now. Good morning, Leslie.
1: Good morning.
0: How are you on this hot Wednesday?
1: I know it's very hot out there this morning. I'm doing great, though.
0: Yeah?
1: We're open to here to give you some extra cash if you need it. I know times are rough, and gas is expensive and all that. And if you need any extra cash before your next payday, that's what HLT Check Exchange is here for.
0: And things come up, you know, like right now, your air conditioner may go on the fritz.
1: Right.
0: And you need a loan, and you need to call somebody. Remember these three letters, HLT.
1: Yes. And it goes up to $500. Soon, I think next month or something, I think actually we're changing that. It's going to be going up to $600.
0: Good.
1: So $50 to $600 starting next month. But right now it's $50 to $500. I don't want to confuse anybody. But, yeah, all you have to bring in is a recent 30-day bank statement, driver's license, proof of income, and your Social Security card.
0: And that's it. It can turn around that cash that you may need into your pocket for whatever it may be. Maybe you're going to go out of town this weekend. Of course, it is the 4th of July, and you might be traveling, or you may want to spend some extra money on some fireworks or whatever. I don't know. But, you know,
1: right.
0: What are your plans for the 4th? What are you doing, Leslie?
1: I thought about going downtown to the thing they're having.
0: Yeah.
1: Downtown. Thought about doing that. But other than that, nothing really.
0: Yeah, a lot of great stuff planned for this weekend here in Paintsville.
1: Yeah, so if you don't get paid, so it is, of course, a payday advance. So if you don't get paid until, say, the following week, so what you do is if you get paid every 2 weeks, you pay it back then, or if you get paid once a month. So that's kind of how it works.
0: I need a little extra cash to go spend on the food truck. This weekend, you know, I want to walk around town. I don't want to worry about the money. I'll have the money next week. You know what? We'll just do a little exchange.
1: Yeah.
0: And
1: it's very quick and easy. You just fill out an application when you come in. It's very fast. And I always tell people if you're at work, because I know how everybody's busy, we close at 5:30. So I can email you or fax you the application to kind of make that a little bit faster for you, too.
0: Good deal. And where are you located again, one more time?
1: We are located in the Mayo Plaza beside LA Nails, and our hours are Monday through Friday, 9 to 5:30, and Saturday, 9 to 12. And also, make sure you go like our Facebook page, HLT Check Exchange. We are always doing giveaways on there.
0: And we're doing a giveaway right now. Now, usually we do this on the phone with a caller, but we got a problem. Okay, so we only got one phone line working in the studio, okay? So we got to get that rectified before next time.
1: Yeah.
0: But since we only got one phone line working, here's what we're going to do. We want you to text us today. The first person that texts us the answer to this Independence Day trivia question. I wonder if you know this, okay, Leslie?
1: Oh, goodness.
0: do you know, how well are you versed in U.S. history?
1: I'm not the greatest.
0: Well, I think people can figure this one out, though, because it's kind of a saying, okay? You hear people say this thing, but it goes back to an actual person. I want to know, who was the very first person to sign the Declaration of Independence? Very first person. Who was that? Text it to me, 789-5311. First person. Oh, and there it is. All right. Now,
1: well, that was fast.
0: Yeah. Now, I got the answer, but I don't know who this is. Who are you? Who are you and where are you from? Yeah. I should have put out there, hey, you got to tell me who you are and where you're from. So I do have the answer. Pam Ramey. That's not the person that signed it, but that's Pam Ramey has texted me. Okay, Leslie?
1: Okay.
0: And yeah. Do you know the answer to the question?
1: I'm not sure. My mind ain't working this morning.
0: The first person to sign the Declaration of Independence, who was it? They were representing Massachusetts at the time. You hear people say, sign your blank, when they want you to sign your name. They'll say, sign your blank. It's a saying. Sign your blank.
1: I don't don't know.
0: Sign your John Hancock.
1: Okay.
0: John Hancock. Well, Pam knew that. Pam Ramey. Pam, where are you from? Okay, text me that real quick.
1: I think she lives on 201.
0: 201? All right. Well, Pam, you know what? You got yourself $25. Come by here and grab your money. Paintsville, she says. All right. All right, Pam from Paintsville, you got yourself $25 courtesy of HLT and 98.9 WSIP, the country giant. Come by and grab your cash, Pam. And Leslie, thank you for hanging out with us today.
1: Thank you so much.
0: All right, thank you. We'll talk to you next time.
1: Okay, bye-bye.
0: All right, there you go, and congratulations to Pam. She knows her history. John Hancock, the first person to sign the Declaration of Independence. 98.9 WSIP, the country giant, and how about we hear from Confederate Railroad? They'll be playing in downtown Paintsville this weekend. 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
1: That's Thomas Rhett, and after all the bars are closed, it's 98.9 WSIP, the Country Giant. We're at 943, and it is a hot one already. Already up to 80 right now in Paintsville, 80 degrees in West Liberty, 80 in Moorhead, 81 in Louisa, and you get the trend. Yeah, it's just going to keep going up. And we're not the hot spots. There's actually hotter places in Kentucky, but it's going to be heat today. Heat turned on. Temperatures mid to upper 90s for highs. And that heat index value will feel around 105 today. So do check on your elderly, family, and friends and neighbors. Make sure your pets are okay today. And if you got to be outside, stay hydrated, all right? An excessive heat warning continues until Friday. 98.9 WSIP will go over the weather one more time on my watch. Coming up.
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17: East Kentucky weather.
0: Yeah, the extreme heat warning continues all day today, tomorrow, and into Friday. Hot, you know the drill. Sunny and hot. Highs around 95. It'll feel like it's in the hundreds. Tonight, clear. Nighttime low 72. Sunny and hot. Tomorrow, high near 97. Heat index value as high as 105 on Thursday. Friday, same weather, rinse and repeat. Sunny, hot, highs mid-90s. Same on Independence Day, Saturday, with a slight chance of a pop-up shower. And we could see some scattered rain on Sunday. Looking ahead to next week, though, I see highs upper 80s Monday and Tuesday. So we may get a little break from the heat, but still very, very warm. Of course, summer being summer, all right? around the area right now. It's 80 degrees in Paintsville, 79 in Pikeville, 81 in Prestonsburg now, 81 in Hyman, 81 in Louisa, 80 degrees in Moorhead. How about some Darius Rucker right now? He's got some beers and sunshine on your radio. The Country Giant, 98.9.

She is playing in Louisville on Saturday. She is actually the 4th of July entertainment in Louisville at Waterfront Park, a free show. She'll be there. Knott County's Brett Taylor here on 98.9 WSIP in Morning U Whiskey. Well, hope you enjoyed today's debut of Mornings of Jam and Jammy on 98.9 WSIP. Scott's in later on this midday. He has your lunch break brought your way by Giovanni's of Paintsville. He'll have some fun for you starting at around 11 o'clock. And he'll guide you through your lunch break today here on 98.9 WSIP. Adam's on later on this afternoon, and he'll be live with some fireworks. He'll be shooting off some fireworks at the Jerry Pelfrey fireworks tent beside Walmart. Yeah, he'll be doing that today at 3 o'clock this afternoon. And also the Spotlight tonight. We'll be playing some of those great artists of the Country Music Highway and, of course, those rising stars just like Brett Taylor. You'll hear those artists spotlighted tonight at 6 p.m. brought your way by the U.S. 23 Country Music Highway Museum. And a special guest, Haley Newman, will be in studio tonight to debut a new song. She's a Floyd County native. We love Haley. She'll be by later on today to talk about what's going on there. I'm Jammin' Jamie, and you know what? Until tomorrow, do good today and be good to someone else. We'll see you then.

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1: News. I'm Therese Crowley. You'll never see anything like this, says President Trump. His first flight on the new custom Air Force One donated by the Emir of Qatar.
2: We're very proud of this. The country is very proud of it.
1: To dedicate the Teddy Roosevelt Presidential Library in North Dakota, complete with a Rough Rider ceremonial escort when he gets there. And he's given Congress a task.
3: House Speaker Mike Johnson now says that he and Congress are going to try to do what the Supreme Court couldn't yesterday in a very quick and efficient way. They're going to try to change the law to end birthright citizenship.
1: Fox's Peter Ducey, a socialist challenge for America 250.
4: One tonight.
1: Maylot Quiroz beat 15-term Congresswoman Diana DeGette in the Colorado Democrat primary, but Senator John Hickenlooper bested progressive challenger Julie Gonzalez. 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
5: All right, it's 10:05 on your Wednesday morning. We're joined by Johnson County Judge Executive Mark McKenzie. Good morning, Judge.
6: Good morning, Adam. How are you, my friend?
5: Pretty good.
6: Good, good.
5: Yeah.
6: 250 years, right, Adam? That's what we all are aware of coming up this weekend, right?
5: It's a big occasion.
6: Big milestone in our wonderful country, isn't it?
5: Yes.
6: And I know we've got some things going on downtown. We talked about that last week on Friday and Saturday, and we know the weather's going to be a bit challenging, so obviously just prepare, but you can still enjoy, right? I mean, just be prepared for it and take whatever precautions necessary. But we're excited to be talking about something in their community about the 250th anniversary. That has been created by Miss Ava June Tackett, who's working for us at the fiscal court this summer as a summer intern. And she has put together an activity book for our community, for our folks in our community, that will help them, I guess, Ava, be more familiar with 12 sites in our community, right, that have some governmental or historical value, right? Mm-hmm. But there's activities associated with each one of those, right?
7: Yeah, I grew up going to the national parks and doing the Junior Ranger programs, and so that's what this is kind of inspired by, but it's specific to Johnson County. So it goes through sites as, like, natural as Jenny Wiley Falls, as historic in, like, modern culture as, like, the SIP Theater, the first, like, talkie theater in the county, and it's purposefully only on paper to get kids engaged in the community. So often kids will scan a QR code and quickly go through something and rush through. But with on paper, you have to take it in. Take in the sites, go to the sites, experience it for yourself, and create your own opinion about your county's history. And I think local history is something that often gets kind of spun over in classes. So this book will help to subsidize that and help kids to know their history.
6: Adam, it's awesome. I know you've seen it. We brought you some copies this morning, but hopefully folks can see this. But what Ava has created is the Johnson County Liberty Explorers Activity Book. And just to give you a little bit of history, so within the first, or a little bit of more information about it, but in like the first page, she has set this up to where there's three different age categories, mm-hmm. right? Yeah. So obviously they can choose to their activities based on that, but there's that page shows, you know, the 12 locations that are associated with this activity book. And it is going to, and what we would hope is, I mean, obviously they wouldn't have to visit the sites to obviously get a value out of this, but that would be the hope, right? Yeah. Is that they would take the time to not only see what's in the book and do the activities, but then go to these locations within our county.
7: Yeah, all of these sites have, we talked about, great historic value. And so, yes, you can Google this information, but it's so much more real when you go up and see it in, like, up close. And even when I've been putting this together, there are sites on here that have been added to my bucket list because I haven't visited them yet. So I hope to visit those in the next couple weeks of the summer. And all throughout this book, the kids are guided by Captain Sandy, named after the Big Sandy River, which runs through Johnson County. And it's to engage kids, someone that's, like, telling them the information, to hopefully connect it more to where it's not, kids sometimes maybe don't listen to adults the best. So if it's a kid that's representing this, that's the way that we can get them most engaged.
6: Yeah, it's awesome. So 12 locations, Adam, with activities for each one. I guess when you talk about where can they find these books?
7: Yeah,
6: because you've printed 100 of them so far, right? So
7: So as of right now, they're available for pickup at the courthouse downtown, the library, the 4-H Extension office, and now the radio station and the Country Music Museum.
6: Perfect. So, you know, good general locations. It should be convenient for anyone to stop by and pick them up. But we really, really are excited about this. Ava's put a lot of work into this. But it's really cool, Adam, because it just highlights all the great stuff. I mean, we talk about all the great things in this county that we have and all the sites that we have. But this really brings it all together in one activity. And I think even when the adults see this, that their kids, they're going to love this. I mean, I was blown away by what she has done here with this with this booklet. It's just great. So we hope that everybody will pick one up. If we run out of 100, we'll print 100 more. So we're going to keep on going. But it's really cool. So make sure you explore, learn, discover, and celebrate Johnson County as a Liberty Explorer, and let little Sandy, right, take you through the Captain Sandy, I'm sorry, of the Big Sandy River. Let Captain Sandy take you through this experience.
7: And in weeks to come, patches will be available at the courthouse for kids who complete the book. So they feature Captain Sandy, and they'll be commemorative of this event and the 250.
6: Yeah. So pretty cool.
5: Yeah, absolutely.
6: Good stuff.
5: I'm proud of that. Proud of you. This is great.
6: It's really great. Yeah. It just once again, I think, highlights this community and all the wonderful things that we have. So
5: yeah, most certainly.
6: If you have questions, you can call our office, 789-2550. Ask for Ava if you call. And she'd be happy to talk to you about the booklet, any questions you have, whatever. But this is an initiative of the fiscal court and with, obviously, Ava's hard work on this. Yeah. So appreciate it very much.
5: Great work, Ava. Appreciate you, Judge.
6: Thanks, Adam.
5: And we'll talk to you next Wednesday. It's 98.9 WSIP, the Country Giant.
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8: From the WS Center, an extreme heat warning continues for today. Sunny and hot, high in the mid-90s. Heat index value makes it feel like 101. Tonight, mostly clear, nighttime low 72. Continued sunny, hot, and dry on Thursday and Friday. Both day highs in the mid-90s. And that's your forecast from 98.9 WSIP, the Country Giant.

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7: From the WS Center, an extreme heat warning continues for today. Sunny and hot, high in the mid-90s. Heat index value makes it feel like 101. Tonight, mostly clear, nighttime low 72. Continued sunny, hot, and dry on Thursday and Friday, both day highs in the mid-90s. And that's your forecast from 98.9 WSIP, the country giant.

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1: News. I'm CJ Papa. President Trump on board his new ride to North Dakota.
2: I said to Boeing, what's the best one? They said, this is the best plane ever built, and you're going to have the privilege of flying it, and I have a privilege also of flying it. But this is the first flight.
1: The plane, a gift of Qatar. He's traveling there for the opening of the Teddy Roosevelt Presidential Library. On Iran, President Trump says they are having very good meetings in Qatar. And that nation's Amir says Special Envoy Steve Witkoff and Jared Kushner discuss U.S.-Iran negotiations and developments in Lebanon. Frustrated residents near the burned-out frozen food warehouse in the Boyle Heights neighborhood of Los Angeles.
3: Dead bodies.
1: You know, the stench of rotting food.
4: I just want them to get rid of the food so, like, it could stop smelling.
1: The warehouse caught fire June 17, burning for 8 days. Health officials say the decaying food poses ongoing public health concerns. America's listening to Fox News.
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11: And for today, we're looking at sunshine and plenty hot conditions. Highs reaching in the mid-90s. Heat index values as high as 101. Folks, that's getting warm. Tonight, mostly clear with lows around 72. And Thursday, you guessed it, sunny and even hotter. Highs near 100. Heat index values as high as 105. So be careful when you're out and about. If you got to work outside today, take yourself plenty of breaks. Stay in the shade. Wear the light-colored clothing. And make sure to keep hydrated. Drink water and Gatorade, fluids like that. Trying to stay away from the pop and the energy drinks and things that might wear you down. Currently on the here in Paintsville, 86, 87 in Louisa, 83 in Prestonsburg and Sayersville. Pikeville right now showing cooler temperatures at 78. So what about that? So

This is the Lunch Break Show here on 98.9 WSIP. Yes, you're not hearing things. Scott is going to be with you. I'm going to be with you during the afternoons now for the time being, starting around 11 o'clock, going up till after lunch at 1 o'clock. So we're going to continue with playing some great music. And, of course, if you've not noticed by now, there have been some tweaks going on here. At WSIP, we are now known as the Country Giant, WSIP. You can always text in some song requests, information like that on the People's Bank, WSIP text line. We appreciate People's Bank. Appreciate Giovanni's Pizza for being the lunch break sponsor. We definitely appreciate them as well. Hey, we got some Zach Top coming up, Dan and Shay. Also some Jake Owen. So let's get things started. Zach Tupp on the way with I Never Live here on the Country Giant and the Lunch Break Show.

That's Josh Ross doing that one for you with Hate How You Look. Of course, Josh Ross, there we go. He's a Canadian country singer, if you're not real familiar with him. He's from Watertown or Waterdown, Ontario. Like, I'm up to date with my Canadian area, eh? Anyway, he's known for hits like Trouble, Single Again, and the song you just heard right there. He's a former football player. Did you know that? And it seems like a lot of country artists are former athletes, football players, whose career, like Josh's, has ended due to injuries. Well, he transitioned into music, moving to Nashville in 2019, signed to Universal Music Canada, and then Mercury Nashville. He's won multiple Canadian Country Music Awards and a Juno, and in 2025 became the first Canadian male in nearly 30 years to top the U.S. country radio. So there you go. Some information on Josh Ross, a young man you'll be hearing more about. You got it locked in to the Lunch Break, brought to you by Giovanni's Pizza here in Paintsville. Here's Dannon's Shay with Say So.

0: That's Dan and Shay with a song entitled Say So. 11:20 on this beautiful but warm Wednesday. Stay cool out there, folks. We have a temperature of 86 degrees here in downtown Paintsville, so be careful when you're out and about today. It's going to be up into the mid-90s, expected high, and that means that invisible heat index is going to be up into the triple digits. So try to stay as warm as, or excuse me, as cool as you can. And keep it locked into WSIP during your work day. If you got the radio on to WSIP in your office or wherever you're working, appreciate that very much. Yes, this is the Lunch Break Show. And hello, I'm Scott. My Get Up and Go show has done gotten moved back a little bit, and that's all good. And Dandy, Jamie's in here with you now in the early mornings. I've decided to go to middays, and that way I get to sleep a little bit more. Shh. Yeah, it felt good to go past 4 a.m. and not hear that alarm. But we want to thank our sponsor, Giovanni's Pizza. They're here in Paintsville. We appreciate them very much for being our sponsor of the Lunch Break Show. So if you need something good to eat, maybe you're going on your lunch break, then I would suggest Giovanni's Pizza in Paintsville. Get you a pizza sub. They got salads. They've got great subs and steak sandwiches and a little bit of everything, breadsticks. So check them out, Giovanni's Pizza here in Paintsville.
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That's Keith Whitley doing that one for you with I'm No Stranger to the Rain. 11:30 on this Wednesday edition of The Lunch Break. Brought to you by Giovanni's Pizza of Paintsville. And speaking of Keith Whitley, he would have celebrated a birthday today. He was born on this date in 1954 in Ashland, Kentucky, and charted 19 singles on the Billboard Country Charts, including 5 consecutive number one songs. Don't Close Your Eyes, When You Say Nothing at All, I'm No Stranger to the Rain, I Wonder Do You Think of Me, and It Ain't Nothing. That's probably my favorite song. He would have been 72 years old today. And the question I've seen here, and it's a good question, I'm going to pose this one to you. You got to wonder how the landscape of 90s country music would have shifted if Keith was still alive today. He had the purest tone in the business, so it kind of makes you wonder. Some of these artists, like Keith Whitley, who passed away far too early and at a young age, how they would have affected today's country music. It's one of those things I don't know. This is the Lunch Break Show. I'm Scott, sitting here with you, moving to the 11 o'clock hour Monday through Friday. And we do appreciate everyone who's commented or sent in a message here on the new Country Giant, 98.9 WSIP. And if you want to send in a request, comment, whatever it might be, you can do so to our People's Bank text machine, People Bank text machine, 789-5311. 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So appreciate them very much. Getting back to some more music. How about this one? Mr. Justin Moore. Justin Moore. Time's ticking. They're on the Lunch Break Show. 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
5: Let's look this week at the New World Screwworm. I know there's a lot of information out there, and most of it has been very accurate and very detailed and has given us a good idea of what we're dealing with. Let's back up a little bit and see what exactly is going on. The New World Screwworm has actually been around in the United States before. We had outbreaks in 1966, 1977, and some other times. And each time we have been able to push them back and eradicate them, clean it up. And there's no doubt that we'll be able to do it again this time. So the question is, how did we deal with it before? Well, there are sprays, of course, that help in certain situations and treatments that we can give to livestock. But one of the main things they have done as far as the big picture has been to develop and release sterilized male blowflies. They don't lay any eggs as a result of that, and the female blowflies eventually die out without producing any young. By disrupting that breeding cycle, we've been able to push the blowfly all the way back down into the country of Panama in Central America. The problem is that they did find their way out of there, and they have moved their way north. The system is working really hard to keep up with that right now, but there has been some movement far enough north into Texas that we are dealing with this problem. This is an ongoing, fast-changing thing. This information will probably be out of date by the time you hear it. So if you really want to stay current on what is going on, just follow the website screwworm.gov. It will keep all the information in there as far as movement restrictions for livestock, treatments that are available, and all that sort of thing. Obviously, this is a threat to livestock, but a lot of people are also worried about the threat to human beings. It's important to understand that the only way for an animal to develop screwworms is to come into contact with that fly. It does not spread animal to animal. It does not spread through food or any other kind of movement like that. You have to have that blowfly present in order for the screwworm larva to appear on an animal. As far as for humans, there are some at-risk populations. The reason that this is so rare in humans is that it takes anywhere from 15 to 60 minutes for that fly to lay its eggs in that wound that it finds on the open skin of an animal. And human beings will respond to that. We see a fly land on our arm and we swat it. It's very unlikely that that fly will be able to work for 15 to 60 minutes to try to lay those eggs in your skin. So the only time people are really at risk with the screwworm is those who may be incapacitated in some form. Maybe they are impaired by alcohol or drugs, or injured or otherwise unable to react when they see that fly land on them. So the risk to human beings is very low. This will be a problem for the agricultural world. We don't know exactly the complete impact of it yet, but we will find out more in time. And every organization involved in this process is working very hard to resolve this as quickly as possible and not disrupt livestock markets any more than is absolutely necessary. Should you suspect screwworms on some of your livestock, please give me a call right away. Also, contact your vet. We'll go from there. We'll work on getting samples submitted and find out exactly what's going on to make sure that that's what we're dealing with. If you have questions, give me a call at the office, 789-8108. Check out our Facebook page, Johnson County Cooperative Extension Agriculture, or our website, johnsonextension.com.

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2: Well, now Brian's got me scared of screw worms. Anyway, hey, it's sunny and hot today, folks. That's the temperature or the weather forecast. It's going to be up into the 90s. Heat index values is going to be up into triple digits. It's going to be that way tomorrow. It's going to be that way Friday. So we're stuck with it. It's going to be warm, muggy temperatures. And at night, it's going to be muggy and mid-70s. So if you're like me and your air conditioner is not working at the house, you don't get much sleep. Because who can sleep when it's hot? It's 82 last night when I went to bed. Phew! I'm trying. We got one of them. I went and bought a big fan last night. So there you go. We're currently 87 degrees as Paintsville leading the way. With area temperatures, 86 in Louisa, 85 in Salyersville and Prestonsburg. Pikeville still holding out as the coolest temperature at 80 degrees. So there you go. So try to stay as cool as you can out there, folks. This is the Lunch Break Show with Scott. It's brought to you every day now from Monday to Friday, 11 a.m. to 1 p.m. It's brought to you by Giovanni's Pizza here in Paintsville. And you're going to have to, you know, forgive me a little bit. It is a little different. I'm trying to get used to not saying the Get Up and Go show, saying the Lunch Break show. I got to get used to saying the Country Giant, which is now WSIP, where you are the Country Giant, just flipping some things, changing some things. I know Jamie and Adam was talking about this morning about, hey, sometimes you have to put a new coat of paint on your building or your house, so just to freshen things up. That's basically what we've done here. Hey, today, if you wasn't aware, today is International Joke Day. So maybe send in on the People's Bank text machine, 789-5311. Give me your best dad joke. Send in a corny joke. I love to hear it. Text that in on the People's Bank text line, 789-5311. Here's mine. How do you find a cheetah in the dark? You use a spotlight. Wah, wah, wah, wah. Yeah, let's get back to some music. My joke, I'm never going to have a career in jokes being a comedian. Here's Riley Green with Change My Mind here on The Lunch Break Show.
3: If you showed up, I wouldn't let you in.

That is Mr. Jonathan Riley Green. Did you know that? We have changed my mind. Here on the Lunch Break Show, brought to you by Giovanni's Pizza of Paintsville. Sounds good about right now, don't it? If you're on your lunch break, thank you so much for tuning in. If you're still at work listening to the radio, we appreciate that as well. And this is the way you'll be hearing me. If you was a fan or follower of the Get Up and Go show, make sure to tune in to Jamie. He'll be taking that over, as he did this morning. I'll be with you in the afternoons from 11 a.m. until 1 p.m., and that could fluctuate a little bit. I could be on to two sometimes, but this is the way it's going to be, as we are the country giant, WSIP 98.9. Well, I told you about today being International Joke Day. Let's see here. Here's one. My sister sent me this one. Knock, knock. This is from her grandson, which is my great-nephew. Knock, knock. Who's there? Hawaii. Hawaii who? I'm good. Hawaii you. See, that's international corny jokes. But that came from a, what is he, a five-year-old or six-year-old? So, anyway, Parker McCollum doing that one. Coming up next for you with Killing Me. 11:53 on this beautiful, sunshiny, but hot Wednesday. We got local news and things like that coming up at the top of the hour. So stick around. More music on the way as well.

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1: Fox News, I'm Therese Crowley. A one-of-a-kind jet, says President Trump.
2: We're very proud of this. The country is very proud of it.
1: His first flight on the new custom Air Force One donated by the Emir of Qatar to dedicate the library of a one-of-a-kind president for Teddy Roosevelt in North Dakota, complete with a Rough Rider ceremonial escort when he arrives. A socialist challenge for America 250.
3: We will not wait to take the fight to Donald Trump and the oligarchy.
1: 29-year-old Milot Kiros beat 15-term Congresswoman Diana DeGette in the Colorado Democrat primary. The FBI reportedly has deemed the two initial Nancy Guthrie ransom notes to be fake communications. Unclear if or how that determination was made, but Reuters sources say a deposit was made into the crypto account referenced, and it was not touched. 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
5: An extreme heat warning continues for all of eastern Kentucky today through Friday evening. Dangerously hot conditions are expected for several consecutive days. Afternoon heat index values near or exceeding 105 degrees. And only limited relief at night. So please use caution. A Prestonsburg man has been charged after a single vehicle crash on U.S. 23 injured his four-month-old stepchild. Prestonsburg police say 30-year-old Charles Vanderpool was driving with his wife and infant when the vehicle crossed into oncoming traffic and struck a guardrail. Investigators say Vanderpool appeared to be under the influence, and a blood test later indicated the presence of fentanyl. The infant was transferred to another hospital for treatment of head injuries. Vanderpool was arrested and has been charged with first-degree assault and DUI and has been lodged in the Floyd County Detention Center. Five people are facing drug trafficking charges after the Kentucky State Police seized more than 2 pounds of suspected methamphetamine and fentanyl during a traffic stop in Pike County. Two vehicles believed to be transporting illegal drugs were stopped in the Belfry community, where investigators found approximately 2 pounds, 7 ounces of suspected methamphetamine and 2.5 ounces of suspected fentanyl hidden inside the door frames of one vehicle. Isaac Chapman, age 28, of Pikeville, Caitlin Griffith, age 27, of Pikeville, and three suspects from Akron, Ohio, were arrested on multiple trafficking and related charges. And friends, family, and colleagues gathered Wednesday evening to mark the 4-year anniversary of the Floyd County shooting that killed 3 officers and a canine. A public memorial was held in downtown Prestonsburg to remember the lives of Prestonsburg Police Chief Ralph Frazier, Officer Jacob Chaffins, Deputy William Petrie, and Canine Drago. All were killed in an ambush shooting in the Allen community of Floyd County, June 30th, 2022. Officials laid a wreath at the downtown bridge, reflecting on the loss and recognizing the ongoing responsibility of their service. That's been a look at today's local news. It's been Scott Ratliff reporting.
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5: And here's a look at today's local funeral announcements. Jerry Lee Ross, age 71, of Paintsville, passed away on Monday. Funeral services will be held Thursday, 11 a.m. at the Paintsville First United Methodist Church. Burial at the Highland Memorial Park, Staffordsville. Visitation today after 3 p.m. at the Paintsville First United Methodist Church. Jones Preston Funeral Home caring for these arrangements. Funeral services for Bradley Lee Bricker, age 55, of West Van Leer, who passed away on Thursday, will be held Friday, 1 p.m. at the Jones Preston Funeral Home. Visitation on Friday after 12 noon at the Jones Preston Funeral Home, who's caring for these arrangements. Betty Rose Trimble Reed, age 93 of Flat Gap, passed away on Monday. Funeral services will be held Monday, July 6th at 1 p.m. at the Jones Preston Funeral Home, with burial to follow at the Highland Memorial Park at Staffordsville. Visitation will be on Sunday after 4 p.m. at the Jones Preston Funeral Home, who's caring for these arrangements. Taking a look at your WSIP Sports, I'm Scott Ratliff reporting. Well, the Cincinnati Reds fell to the Milwaukee Brewers last night by the final of 7-2. Jake Bowers went 3-for-4 with a home run, and Jaxus Chourio also went deep for the Brewers in their 7-2 win over the Reds Tuesday evening. Sal Stewart swatted his 16th home run in the loss for Cincinnati, who are 0-5 against the Brewers this season. Game 3 of their 4-game series is scheduled for tonight. It's at 8:10 p.m. First pitch on 99.3 WKYH, your home for the Reds here in Paintsville. Well, LeBron James is leaving the Los Angeles Lakers. The 41-year-old is expected to sign a contract to join Steph Curry and Golden State for next season. And the Stars and Stripes will look to advance to the round of 16 tonight as Team USA Soccer faces Bosnia. That's set for an 8 p.m. start. So good luck to the United States. That's been a look at today's local sports. Ben Scott Ratliff reporting.
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5: weather. We are under an extreme heat warning through Friday evening, so be careful out there, folks. For today, we do expect sunshine and warm temperatures. Heat index values as high as 101. For tonight, mostly clear skies. Lows getting down to about 75. And Thursday, you guessed it, mostly sunny and hot. Highs back up into the upper 90s. Heat index values as high as 105. Currently, we've got 87 degrees in Paintsville, 87 in Lawrence County and Louisa, 85 in Prestonsburg and Sayersville, and 80 degrees in Pikeville. And that's a look at your weather forecast. So be careful when you're out and about today, and keep it locked in to the Country Giant, 98.9 WSIP. We'll keep you informed with the latest weather updates and a whole lot more, and of course, great country music.

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That's Mr. John or Jonathan Ryan Party doing that one for you with Boots Off. You're on WSIP. He is from California, I'm pretty sure. Up Dixon, California. I have no idea where that's at, but I do know it's in California, so that's all the information I need to give to you. Anyway, 88 degrees. It is 12:19, and of course, this is the Lunch Break Show with Scott, and it's brought to you every day from now on from 11 a.m. till 1 p.m., playing some great country music and keeping you company throughout your lunch break or your office, listening to the radio. We appreciate it. We also appreciate Giovanni's Pizza of Paintsville. They're our sponsors of the lunch break every day, Monday through Friday. Appreciate them very, very much. Hey, join us this afternoon as Adam's going to be live back up on top of Walmart Hill at Jerry Pelfrey Fireworks or Wild Bill's Fireworks. He'll be on the air with you at 3 o'clock telling you all the good things that they've got going on at Wild Bill's Fireworks as we get set for our 250th celebration. How about this one for Mr. Aaron Tippin, who celebrates a birthday in two more days? Here's American Sky. I can

0: Aaron Tippin doing that one for you with American Sky. As I told you, he celebrates a birthday on July the 3rd. Pretty rough. Well, would it be rough if you're celebrating a birthday around the 4th of July? Before, during, or after? My daughter celebrates one on the 5th. So both my kids celebrate a birthday on holidays. My daughter with July the 4th. She's born on the 5th. And my son is a Christmas Eve baby. Well, he's not a baby anymore. That kid's going to be 28 years old. My goodness. Anyway, thank you so much for tuning in to the Lunch Break Show, brought to you every day, 11 a.m. to 1 p.m. It's brought to you by Giovanni's Pizza of Paintsville. They can get you some good pizza, subs, salads. Why do you serve salads with pizza? It's a thing, though. To each their own. They got some great steak sandwiches and, of course, cheese sticks and things like that. So check them out, Giovanni's Pizza here in Paintsville. 88 degrees on the outside, and I've got a challenge for you out there. Actually, not a challenge. I've got you an offer for you. I need you all to text in what song you would like to hear coming up toward the bottom of the hour. Text in the country classic song. Now, this is songs, you know, 60s, 70s, 80s, more of the classic country. And that's going to be my classic country cut of the day. And it's going to play around the 12:30 time frame. But text in on the People's Bank text machine, 789-5311. And maybe your suggestion will get the song you would like to hear. 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

That's Alan Jackson doing that one for you with Don't Rock the Jukebox. 12:31 on this sunny and hot Tuesday afternoon. So glad to be a part of your day. Thank you so much. It's a little later in today than normal, isn't it? Yeah. You're not used to hearing me this time of day on the radio, unless doing sports or something. Normally it's bright and early at 6 o'clock or thereabouts, but you will be hearing Jamie Johnson, Jamie and Jamie, doing the morning show now. I've moved to the middays for the time being, 11 a.m. to 1, and it's brought to you by Giovanni's Pizza, Paintsville. We appreciate Beth and everyone over there. If you want some great pizza, you need to go visit Giovanni's Pizza of Paintsville. Maybe stop by on your way home from work this evening. Well, I ask you to send me some text on the People's Bank text machine of a classic country hit or an older one, because every day, Monday through Friday, around 12:30, I'm going to be doing a classic country music cut of the day and going to try to get your input on what you would like to hear, more of a classic older country song. And today it is The Highwaymen. That's Waylon, Willie Nelson, Kris Kristofferson, Johnny Cash. Between 1985 and 1995, they recorded three major label albums as The Highwaymen on two Columbia Records and one Liberty Records. And Johnny Rodriguez, for a short period of time, was also with Highwaymen. So did you know, though, in 1990, the original members of the 1950s and 60s folk group of the same name sued these Highwaymen over the use of their name? Did not know that. So there you go. There's just some information as well. So here is our classic country music cut of the day by request, Highwaymen, on the lunchbox or the lunch break.

0: That's the music of Carson Beyer. Something That I Need. Good sound there, isn't it? Up and coming country artist. And he's got some Kentucky background in him as well. So, influences, he says, he credits our very own Johnson County and Chris Stapleton. Also, he likes, you know, Justin Timberlake. I'll accept that. Narek Church. Songs like that. Another country singer who was a former collegiate athlete. So I told you earlier, there's a lot of athletes whose career for either they got injured and had to end their career, or they didn't get to the area or the level that they wanted. So they picked up the guitar, and here you go. So there's another one. Carson Beyer. Good music here on the Country Giant WSIP.
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7: All right. Sunny and hot conditions today. 95 expected high, and we're at 90 right now here in Paintsville. Heat index values as high as 101 for tonight. Mostly clear and 72, and although they didn't put it in here, it's going to be muggy. Thursday, same thing, sunny and hot, highs in the upper 90s. And heat index values as high as 105 Thursday night, mostly clear, low of 75. Friday, sunny and hot, 96 as an expected high. We are under an extreme heat warning until Friday evening at 8 o'clock. So try to stay as cool as you can and keep it locked in to 98.9, the Country Giant. Hope you're having a great Wednesday afternoon. Appreciate you tuning in.

Jason Aldean doing that one for you with Don't Tell on Me. 12:52 on this Wednesday afternoon. Good afternoon to you. You're listening to the Lunch Break Show with Scott here on the all-new Country Giant, WSIP, new name, same great country music, and we've been doing this for over 70-some-odd years. So every time, or everything needs a little freshening up. That's what we did. That's why we're known now as the Country Giant. We appreciate everybody for tuning in. My day, first day here is doing the Lunch Break Show. And I want to thank everybody for comments and sending in some texts and some comments of saying, oh, great job, sound good, thank you, and all this kind of stuff. Appreciate that very much. Certainly do. Stay tuned this afternoon. Adam's going to be back up at Walmart Hill here in Paintsville. He's going to be talking about fireworks with Cliff at Jerry Palfrey Fireworks. And, of course, Wild Bill Fireworks is what they're known with. So tune in for that. And then, of course, he'll be probably telling you about some more music in the afternoon as well. That's at 3 o'clock this afternoon. Hey, coming up for you, Tyler Hubbard. He's back, sounding better as ever. He's got something to say about how you fall and where you land, because his next song, and we're going to hear it, it's called Land. It says... His new song is about overcoming the hurdles of curveballs life throws our way. He says, we've all faced tough seasons that force us to dig deep and trust that even when our plans fall apart, God's plans are still at work. Amen on that one, brother. I hope this song resonates with you and brings hope to anyone walking through a difficult time. So here is that latest release from Mr. Tyler Hubbard on the Lunch Break Show called Land.

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1: News, I'm Gianna Gelosi. President Trump headed to North Dakota to get a new Teddy Roosevelt Library open and jetted off in a new Air Force One. That was a gift from Qatar.
2: Frankly, we couldn't build a plane like this because we wouldn't be willing to spend the kind of money necessary. They spent top dollar. So the head of Boeing said this is considered the best 747 they've ever built.
1: Fox's Peter Ducey reports from the White House that it comes as his son-in-law, Jared Kushner, and envoy Steve Witkoff held a second day of indirect talks in Iran. Or with Iran in Qatar.
3: According to the Wall Street Journal, the conversations have centered on whether the U.S. should abandon negotiations and resume full-scale attacks on Iran, the officials said. The president has shown he'll re-engage the Iranians near the Strait of Hormuz when they fire upon tankers there.
1: And it's a win-or-go-home game for the U.S. today at the World Cup. They play at 8 p.m. Eastern. 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
4: From the WS Center, an extreme heat warning continues for today. Sunny and hot, high in the mid-90s. Heat index value makes it feel like 101. Tonight, mostly clear, nighttime low 72. Continued sunny, hot, and dry on Thursday and Friday. Both day highs in the mid-90s. And that's your forecast from 98.9 WSIP, the country giant.

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1: Last year, Dierks Bentley headlined Nashville's annual 4th of July show, and he told me why he chose to work on a holiday.
0: Yeah, this is, I've never done the 4th of July. I'm usually out in Colorado and just doing... I haven't played in the 4th of July for a long time because I got kids, and I always just kind of wanted to be a participant or be a fan of 4th of July and watch the parades and do the stuff we've been doing for a while. But my kids are all got stuff going on. They're all doing stuff, hockey camps and theater camps. And so, all right, I'm off. I'm going to go back to Nashville and be part of this fun celebration. 10 years ago, Nashville was not the mecca that it is now. I mean, I can't think of a more fun place to celebrate 4th of July than Nashville, Tennessee. And to get a chance to, to have that spot and kind of make it what we want to make it and kind of party we want to make it, a real Nashville country kind of party, it's going to be really fun. So, it's an honor to have that position and that opportunity, and we're going to take it seriously and try to deliver on and make America proud.
1: Well, this year, Dierks Bentley has taken the weekend off. He will be back on the road, though, next week. For those dates, go to Dierks.com. I'm Lon Helton, and tomorrow, Luke Bryan remembers his small town 4th of July on Country's Inside Track.
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15: From the WS Center, an extreme heat warning continues for today. Sunny and hot, high in the mid-90s. Heat index value makes it feel like 101. Tonight, mostly clear, an on-time low 72. Continued sunny, hot, and dry on Thursday and Friday, both day highs in the mid-90s. And that's your forecast from 98.9 WSIP, the country giant.

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1: News. I'm Therese Crowley. President Trump on the first flight of his one-of-a-kind Air Force One donated by the Emir of Qatar, discussing round two of Iran talks in Qatar today.
2: They've had very good meetings, and we'll see. We hit them very hard for three nights, as you know, but we're getting along very well. So I call it the denuclearization. And it's all taking place. It's all going well.
1: And while he arrives in Medora, North Dakota, to dedicate the Teddy Roosevelt Presidential Library, stunning sight on the New York skyline, a couple of masked climbers looking like a wedding topper scaled the spire of the Empire State Building with a black flag and white letters reading, "When the power of love beats the love of power, the world knows peace." The FBI has no comment on reports that it's deemed the two initial Nancy Guthrie ransom notes to be fake communications. 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
3: From the WS Center, an extreme heat warning continues for today. Sunny and hot, high in the mid-90s. Heat index value makes it feel like 101. Tonight, mostly clear, an on-time low 72. Continued sunny, hot, and dry on Thursday and Friday, both day highs in the mid-90s. And that's your forecast from 98.9 WSIP, the Country Giant.

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0: Hi, I'm Pam Stewart-Clark, and this is Wedding Planning with Pam. You've pulled your heart out of your throat, said yes. He's put that rock on your finger. Now what do you do? Whether you've known each other for 5 years or 5 months, getting engaged is one of the most exciting times of your life. Once the news is out, parties and lots of decision-making will follow. Your family should be the first to hear the news of your engagement. If your parents know your fiancé well, choose a time when you're all together. Living far away from your parents means you may not be able to wait to see them in person, so set up a conference call and make plans to see them as soon as possible. If your parents aren't acquainted with your fiancé, make arrangements to introduce them before bringing the news. If your fiancé's schedule doesn't permit a visit to your parents, or you're not sure how they'll react to your decision, then you may want to tell them yourself, by yourself. Speaking with your family alone gives them, and you, the opportunity to express yourselves freely. What if your fiancé wants to speak privately with your father? In this scenario, your fiancé will probably receive congratulations, some reminiscences about you, and a warm welcome to the family. My love note for today, some guys are sticklers for tradition, and some fathers appreciate the old-fashioned courtesy of the groom-to-be asking for your hand.
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15: From the WSIP Weather Center, an extreme heat warning is in effect from now until Friday at 8 p.m. as temperatures all week long will reach the mid to upper 90s with heat index values as high as 100 degrees. As for the overnight hours, we'll see mostly clear skies all week long and lows will consistently be in the lower 70s. That's been a look at your WSIP weather forecast.

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Now he's a buckskin, 15 hands, 5-time team road champion.

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1: News, I'm John Saucier. U.S. negotiators are in Qatar for talks with mediators as the United States and Iran work towards a peace deal before the current 60-day ceasefire expires. Vice President J.D. Vance says, in the meantime, technical talks are going well.
2: It's already started in an amazing direction. We've got now oil at $68. We've got gas prices starting to come down. But really just ensuring that we continue to make the progress on that. And that's what they're focused on.
1: The Justice Department going after the Venezuelan gang Trenderagua. Acting Attorney General Todd Blanche announcing the filing of charges against a series of alleged members of this group.
3: This morning in Chicago, federal and local law enforcement charged three alleged TDA members on a criminal complaint charging the brutal murder of another victim in the Chicago area.
1: The Trump administration designating this gang as a foreign terrorist organization on the first day of the president's second term. America is listening to Fox News.
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8: From the WSIP Weather Center, an extreme heat warning is in effect from now until Friday at 8 p.m. As all week long, highs will be in the mid to upper 90s. Heat index values could reach as high as 101 degrees for today. And tonight we'll see mostly clear skies with lows in the lower 70s. More the same for most of the week. Right now it's 91 degrees here at the Country Giant, 98.9 WSIP. Matt Johnson here with you on this Wednesday afternoon. Hopefully you're staying cool out there. Let's head out to Jerry Pelfrey Fireworks and check in with Adam along the Jerry Pelfrey Fireworks Radio Network.
9: That's right. This is the Jerry Pelfrey Fireworks Radio Network, and we are here at Jerry Pelfrey Fireworks. The Paintsville Walmart is where we are, right across from Walmart when you come up the hill. you won't miss it. It's a very, very busy place. And, you know, a lot going on over here. But also, you got the location, Cliff, out on US 23, which is where a lot of people are familiar with Jerry Pelfrey Fireworks. Folks can go to either location. It really doesn't matter. But we're up here at Walmart today. And what you have is the best selection of fireworks, the guaranteed lowest price. And we say that a lot. What we probably need to add in there a little bit more often is the staff that you have here too, Cliff, because you have a knowledgeable staff that can answer any question that anyone has about these fireworks.
10: They do. They're actually, they know a lot more than I do, to tell you the truth, on most of the stuff. But yeah, we got Big Al up here today. We got Sean. I think Sean went out to the 23 location, but everybody, a lot of people know Sean. He's been with us 20 years. We have spent most of last night restocking. I want to thank everybody who came out the last day or so. We've been really busy and expected to just keep on getting busy. We are really heavy on inventory. We actually got an unsuspected container in today, over 1,000 cases, which a lot of new items on there that we don't think was going to be coming in before this year, before the 4th. So we have it, and we're going to be stocking that later today. So, lots of great deals.
9: If anyone's been anywhere else and you're starting to notice that probably a lot of the tents that pop up, they're starting to run low on their inventory. You're going to pay too much anywhere else anyway, Cliff.
10: Yeah, we don't run out of inventory. We make sure of that. That's not our goal. Is to sell it. We will make sure, our priority is our customers. Make sure you have, a lot of people works. And a lot of people can't get here till maybe to Saturday or Saturday night. We still want to have a great selection for you to put on the show. I just had a phone call from way over in West Virginia, up next to, Maryland. They're actually driving down Friday morning. So they come every year. And like I said, you're not going to leave here because of price or the selection. I promise you that.
9: It's going to be worth the drive from wherever you're coming from. And Cliff, the thing about it is, obviously, this is prime time of year, but this is a year-round business with Jerry Pelfrey Fireworks. This isn't just something you do 2 weeks out of the year.
10: No, actually, the container we got in today, we thought it was actually for next year. So where are you looking at 2027? We try to stay a year ahead. And, one of the things that I see Big Al here, we got a guy, he's loading them up real quick here on cakes. We got a special cake deal that we're going to keep on running. You get 3 500-gram brother cakes, a highfalutin blonde joke and hit the road jack. 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

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Well, maybe that's stretching things just a bit, but it's big. 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

0: We are back at Jerry Pelfrey Fireworks in Paintsville. It's busy at Jerry Pelfrey Fireworks. People have been checking out over here, taking their fireworks with them. But guess what? Your fireworks are still here. Got a great selection. You're fine on inventory. In fact, I believe you're unloading some more right now.
1: Actually, the guys from warehouses got here. We got a truck should be pulling in any second. Going to restock. We got some, like I said, we got a bunch of stuff in this morning, some new things that was not expecting. So we're going to make some special deals on that because we don't really want to keep them all year.
0: No.
1: You know, we'll keep them part of the year. But, we're going to make some really good deals. And we just had, since we've been on fire, I had probably 5-6 phone calls, people from out of the area. Get a lot from Pike County area, West Virginia. Wherever you're coming from, I got one promise to make you is nobody's going to beat our price. You're going to leave here happy with the selection you get. And you're not going to find a better selection. This tent alone here is over 6,000. There's four tents put together, over 6,000 square feet. We got another 6,000 square feet over on 23.
0: Yeah.
1: They've been slammed today. So come in. We got lots of merchandise. We're going to make you a great deal. Like we always say, if you find a better price, I'm going to beat it. No questions asked. If you have a budget, come in. We'll work with that budget. We'll try to get you everything you need within that budget.
0: Again, the location we're at is the one on the hill at Walmart in Paintsville. Come on down. You're going to save money on your fireworks. You're going to find the selection you're looking for. You're going to find the folks that can help you with them all the way around. Yeah, look at that, though. Look at what a order sitting right over there on the counter right now.
1: I hope he brought a trailer because that's a lot of fireworks. And that's what we do. We have Big Al. I was going to have him on here today, but
0: yeah,
1: he's busy
0: with
1: helping them.
0: Up.
1: He's covered up. But he put together this show for him, been with him for a couple of hours. And it's, like I said, it takes up the whole checkout area and beyond. But like I said, come in, whether you need a big show or a small show, wherever your budget is, we're going to make it happen for you.
0: You know, and that's the thing this year, America 250. It's the 250th anniversary of our Kentucky. Of our country. People are wanting to celebrate, Cliff.
1: They are. You know, like I said, they're predicting there. I know our sales to be up nationwide in fireworks 25-30%. It's always up for when it's on a Saturday anyway. It's up 15% usually, but they're saying, hey, add another 15% of that because there's a huge demand right now or want for fireworks. So we're going to give you the best possible show for the wherever your budget might be.
0: This is at Jerry Pelfrey Fireworks in Paintsville. 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Here comes your truck, Cliff. We're going to unload some more, and we're going to come back. 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
8: We are back at Jerry Pelfrey Fireworks in Paintsville. That's where we are, having a good time here, Cliff, and it's been busy. We've been talking about people driving from pretty long distances to shop at Jerry Pelfrey Fireworks. Well, you got some folks here who did just that.
9: We do. And I say these guys, they come every year, 2 or 3 times a year, and yeah, we just love having them, see them back down here.
8: Absolutely. Well, who are we talking to? What's your name?
10: My name is Charles, and I drove 4 hours here. And this is my 4th time down here, and I wouldn't go anywhere else.
8: Let's tell folks out there listening, maybe some folks in our coverage area that might be an hour away from here, and they may not want to drive the whole hour. It's worth it, though, correct?
10: Oh, yeah. That's why I've been down here 4 times, and I'll continue to keep coming.
8: Saving money, and they're treating you good?
10: Yes, sir.
8: That's right.
10: Very good people.
8: Got your family with you today?
10: Yes, we came down on June the 6th and got fireworks, and my kids went to South Carolina for the month for vacation, and they're just now coming home, and I met them here to get some more.
8: There you go. You want to talk on the air? Will you tell everybody your name? What's his name?
10: Tell him your name.
11: Ivan.
8: That's Ivan, right?
10: Yes. Ivan. Right.
8: And who else we got over there?
10: Hannah, his sister.
8: Ivan and Hannah are here. Hey, you guys, you have fun this 4th of July.
11: Yeah, and this place is a great place because I get to save up money. And I only spend it like $50 on like lots of fireworks, and it was great. It's a great place.
8: You like fireworks, don't you? Are you excited for the 4th of July this weekend?
11: Yes. We got tons of fireworks at our house.
8: All right, so there'll be a big fireworks show in Ohio this weekend, right?
11: Yeah.
8: That's right. Guys, appreciate y'all.
10: It's going to be great, yes.
8: Most certainly. That's what it's all about, Cliff, coming all the way from up around Columbus.
9: You know, and we appreciate it so much. We get so many people that's doing that now. Like I said, we had somebody last Saturday from Alabama, and we do this because, you know, like I said, we've been doing this a long time. This is how we build our business, treating people right, and making sure they get more than they're paying for. They get a great value. And like I said, we want to continue to do that. And we can do that because we get so many people. We start out with all the local people supporting us. We just kept on growing. And like I said, we can't, it thrills our heart to hear these guys coming that far. And I had never really met him before, but he's been dealing with one of our employees for 3 or 4 years, and they won't come anywhere else anymore. So we appreciate that.
8: Absolutely. You're going to save on your fireworks purchase with Jerry Pelfrey Fireworks. Ivan, you did a good job. Happy 4th of July.
11: You too.
8: See you later. We're back in just a few. This is the Jerry Pelfrey Fireworks Radio Network.

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3: From the WSIP Weather Center, an extreme heat warning is in effect from now until Friday at 8 p.m. as temperatures all week long will reach the mid to upper 90s with heat index values as high as 100 degrees. As for the overnight hours, we'll see mostly clear skies all week long and lows will consistently be in the lower 70s. That's been a look at your WSIP weather forecast.
4: 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There are two locations in Paintsville. One is on US 23, just north of Paintsville. The other is up here on the hill at the Paintsville Walmart. That's where we are. And just a few minutes ago, if you're just joining us, we spoke with a family from up around Columbus, Ohio, who've made this trip to buy fireworks multiple times because they're saving money. 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You're going to save money on your fireworks purchase. And Cliff, that's regardless of if it's a small purchase or if it's a very big purchase. 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
5: We can. You know, like I said, no matter how big a show you need, you know, like I said, we just did the city of Elkhorn City. We thank them for coming down, and we actually delivered to them. The mayor called, and we took care of it for them. We delivered to last week for them, and they're going to have a huge show. So if you're up around there looking for a fireworks show, Elkhorn City, Virginia area, it's going to be a great show they're going to have. And also, we got a, as you know, we're already restocking. We have restocked around the clock. We got about 18 people working today, so we are stocking as fast as we can, and we'll be here all night. We'll be here all through the weekend and through most of next week.
4: 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It's a busy place. A lot of folks coming and going. I've seen people coming up here, and they're checking out with, I mean, some of these people are going to put on a huge show even at home, you know?
5: Hey, Arnie, like I said, we had a guy that just came in here from, I guess, from Toyota. 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If you're working to another or any of the other factories, but we've got so many other great deals too. We got things more than 50% off because we just have such a huge merchandise. They're unloading something brand new. Actually, I saw that this morning come off the truck first time. It shoots 363 times, light at one time. It's called Total Package. And we have I actually put this on Facebook this morning, Rule the Roost. It's a 500 gram, 9-shot grand finale, 3-inch tubes. So, like I said, we're going to make some great deals on the merchandise we got because, like I said, we want to make sure everybody has a great 4th of July. We know everybody's on a budget. We're going to work with your budget, make sure you get everything you need and want for 4th of July.
4: I didn't think you could get more fireworks under this tent. And this isn't just like you said, this isn't just replenishing what you've sold. This is bringing new merchandise out. They're making the aisles longer and everything. So if you've already been here, come back because there's even more of a selection than there was earlier.
5: Is and like I said, you come in, work with us. We got some great people here working today, our sales guys and girls. We're going to you're not going to leave here if you need to buy fireworks. 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And the selection, you will not find this selection anywhere in the United States in one place. 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And he's the second one told me this morning. 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I won't say Phantom, but you know I'm not supposed to say that name. But they. They have a, even with their coupons and all their discounts they say they give, we're still like $20 and $30 cheaper for a 500 gram cake. So anyway, we don't play games. 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
1: Fox News, I'm Tom Graham. Vice President J.D. Vance says it's up to Tehran as talks continue with Qatar. Mediators are attempting to work out a permanent peace deal between the U.S. and Iran.
2: If they try to rebuild their nuclear program, if they try to start shooting at commercial vessels again, that's going to change our calculus. But right now, what the president has said is go and make a deal, go and negotiate in good faith, and that's what he's empowered us to do.
1: New round of talks come after the U.S. and Iran traded strikes last weekend. Sizzling temperatures gripping the central eastern U.S. ahead of the 4th of July holiday. New Jersey Governor Mikey Sherrill.
3: This is not the type of heat wave we've seen in a while. This, I think the last time was about 14 years ago. This is extreme, extreme heat.
1: More than 65 million people across 20 states forecast to reach temperatures of 100 degrees or more this week. 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
10: From the WSIP Weather Center, an extreme heat warning is in effect from now until Friday at 8 p.m. as temperatures all week long will reach the mid to upper 90s, with heat index values as high as 100 degrees. As for the overnight hours, we'll see mostly clear skies all week long, and lows will consistently be in the lower 70s. That's been a look at your WSIP weather forecast.
11: WSIP is everywhere. Good afternoon from Jerry Pelfrey Fireworks in Paintsville. Come on over if you're looking for some fireworks. Boy, there are a lot of fireworks here. You're talking about like three or four tents up here on the hill at Walmart in Paintsville, where you'll find the biggest selection of fireworks you're going to find anywhere. And you're also going to find them at the lowest price you'll find anywhere. That is a guarantee. The prices will not be beat. If you find a lower price anywhere, they are going to they're going to match that price, and then they're going to discount some more. You're going to beat that price. So whatever you find anywhere, bring that flyer, bring that sales ad, do a screenshot, whatever. You don't care, do you, Cliff?
12: Oh, we don't care. Yeah, we're going to beat the price. Like I said, we're
11: going to win that.
12: We feel that we have the best prices around, so we buy by the container load. I think this year we bought about 52 container loads, which equals about 60,000 cases of fireworks. So we've got, you know, we have a new partnership this year and with a factory. And like I said, you're not going to find any better prices. You're not going to have. And I'm tongue tied because I think the sun just baked my tongue today. But anyway, we got a new one in. They just unloaded. It's called Total Package. You light one time. It's 363 shots. I think is what it is. And it's a. We just looked at it on the QR code, and it's excellent. So, you know, like I said, nothing, anything we've got, you can actually look at it on the, just bring your phone in, and you can scan it, and you'll see exactly what it does for you. Buy it. And, like, right here, here's another great one coming. The guy's carrying it out. A Thunder Boomer. It's a 9-shot grand finale, and it's a wonderful grand finale.
11: It's also mentioned, too, in addition to Jerry Pelfrey Fireworks, you may have heard some of the advertising for Wild Bill's Fireworks. That is your own line of fireworks.
12: It is. We have five different products, all 500-gram cakes. We got one grand finale. It's 250 shots, light one time, 250 shots. Lasts about 2.5 minutes. We love to introduce everybody to that new product line. So just come in. We'll make you a special deal on those five different items. Come over and see Big Al, see Sean. One of the girls will make sure you get taken care of.
11: It's right here at Jerry Pelfrey Fireworks in Paintsville. Again, we're on the hill at Walmart. You won't miss us. If you come to Walmart, just follow the traffic. You'll find Jerry Pelfrey Fireworks here. The other location, right out on the main road on 23, just north of Paintsville. That's where folks have known Jerry Pelfrey Fireworks to be for years now. And then you also have that location off of Interstate 75 in Georgetown.
12: Georgetown is actually slammed today. They've been slammed. Paintsville native Doug Robinson, he's down there. Him and his family are actually running that location. It's right there at Blue Compass RV. Also, we have dealers all over the state, Tennessee, different places. 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And,
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0: today. We are broadcasting live at Jerry Pelfrey Fireworks in Paintsville. We're on the hill at Walmart. You're going to find several tents up here completely stocked and recently restocked, and you brought more stuff up here. You're going to find the biggest selection of fireworks you're going to find anywhere, aren't you, Cliff?
1: We think so. Adam, I want to talk about this one deal. I saw with guys checking out right now with one of them. We have the 500-gram cake. Special, you get three of them for $99, which is about $300 value. It's a it's Three Brothers, Brothers brand. High fluting, long joke, and Hit the Road Jack. You can look those up. You'll see they're anywhere from $89 to $110 at other places. You can get them here today. Our special, $33 a piece. Take three of them, $99.
0: Yeah, look at this. Could make your grand finale of your fireworks show, right?
1: It is.
0: Like for $99. Think about that.
1: For $99, like I said, you got three grand finales.
0: Oh, really? Yeah.
1: Yeah, so you got three grand finales.
0: Triple the size of anybody else's.
1: Yeah, so like I said, we're making deals. We got a lot of merchandise, and we spend all year to get ready for these three or four really busy days. And we want to make sure that we can bring our customers the best deal and the biggest selection.
0: And boy, you have, and you've had a lot of folks who, if you're just joining us, we've talked to a lot of people today who have traveled long distances to shop with Jerry Pelfrey Fireworks. That's because it's worth the drive. Take the gasoline, put that in the equation. Some of them are, you know, just like you said, booking hotel rooms, put that in the equation. They're still coming out big time on a deal for fireworks.
1: Yeah, like I said, we had people driving from Alabama last Saturday morning and took a, you know, for a neighborhood show. So, like I said, if you're planning a big show, family, or a neighborhood show, everybody's getting together, put in, come and see us. You're going to get, we're going to do you right. And like I said, we got our first responders discounts. Plus, we have some extra special deals, too, that we're actually putting out. We're putting some pallet deals out. So, say hi to Big Al.
0: This is the first time Big Al's had a chance to look up all afternoon.
1: I think I'm about to pass out.
2: Big Al's rocking and rolling right here this evening. Hey, we just had some folks leave here that drove from Columbus, Ohio.
0: Yep.
2: This is their third trip here this year to buy fireworks because they're saving that kind of money here.
0: Yeah.
2: And, I mean, that's no joke. It's the honest truth. And so come in and see us. We're putting out new stuff as we speak. We got pallets out, putting new stuff on the ends. You definitely got to get in, take advantage of these savings while we've got them. If you're shopping anywhere else, you're costing yourself money. Big Al's out.
0: You're going to save money with Jerry Pelfrey Fireworks. What?
1: He's a lot more exciting than I am. He's out here in this heat. I go get my truck and go off.
0: He's been out here working with the customers. They've got him fired up. It's been a good afternoon here at Jerry Pelfrey Fireworks in Paintsville. We're going to come back in just a few minutes. 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

0: Brooks and Dunn with That Ain't No Way to Go. 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
6: We're back at Jerry Pelfrey Fireworks in Paintsville. We are here on Walmart Hill, and we're talking to Big Al this afternoon. What's up, Big Al?
7: What's happening, everybody out there? Been extremely busy. We've been rocking and rolling, which is what we want. We want to be busier, so we need everybody that's listening to come out and buy some fireworks.
6: Yeah.
7: So let's talk just a second about a box in a show in a box. So you come, you're in a hurry, really don't know what you want or need, and you're just looking for a good show. I've got a 45-minute show here. It's got your finale cake in it. It's got mortar shells, and then it's got 500-gram shells. You're loaded in this box. It's called the Max. So you essentially you're set. 45-minute show. Come in. It's in one box. We load it, and you go. You don't have to worry about it.
6: Simple, easy peasy. You got that. You got some other boxes too, I think, that are about like that. That's the thing. Someone may come here, Big Al, and they may know exactly what they want. You can help show them right where it is. But if they don't know, you and the folks here can help. Absolutely. That's one thing that sets Jerry Pelfrey Fireworks apart is the service.
7: Yes, we try to educate ourselves on everything we have under the tent. If we don't know what it does, we'll watch it together. How's that? I mean, you got QR codes on all the boxes that we can scan and watch what they do.
6: You can see it.
7: I want everybody to be happy with the merchandise that they've purchased because, you know, you're spending good hard-earned money here with us, so we want you to be happy.
6: You mean we're talking the other day, too, even when it comes to smaller purchases for the kids. Safety is a concern.
7: Safety is always a concern. Like I tell everybody when they buy the Morning Glories, make sure the kids are using those with closed-toed shoes on because the ash off of it could fall off and get on their foot and burn the top of their foot. If they got a closed-toed shoe on, you'll never know it.
6: Yes.
7: So safety is top of the line for us.
6: You said the other day we don't want to spend the 4th of July in the ER or the after hours or any of that. We want everybody to have a good time and do it safe. And that's the thing. Sometimes all it takes is just that conversation. You know, parents can talk to you if they aren't sure about a product.
7: That's what we're here for.
6: Yeah.
7: Definitely, if you're unsure about any product or any safety, just ask us. We will tell you and help you in any way we can.
6: To celebrate America 250 and have a good time. And I think we're going to have a good time this weekend. We're excited. It's a big occasion, you know.
7: America,
6: that's right.
7: Right here, Jerry Pelfrey Fireworks. We're at the Walmart tent. And then we've got our 23 location going out of Paintsville towards Louisa. 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
11: From the WSIP Weather Center, an extreme heat warning is in effect from now until Friday at 8 p.m. as temperatures all week long will reach the mid to upper 90s.

0: 90s with heat index values as high as 100 degrees. As for the overnight hours, we'll see mostly clear skies all week long, and lows will consistently be in the lower 70s. That's been a look at your WSIP weather forecast.
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2: Back it up, Terry.
3: Oh, Lord, Terry, put it in reverse. Back up, Terry.
2: What are you doing, Terry?
3: Hey, listen, guys. We're down here at the Paintsville location by Jerry Pelfrey at the fireworks tent outside of Walmart here. And we are having a ball. It is fireworks season.
2: Yeah. Terry better watch out.
3: You got to back it up, Terry. Back it up. And I know everybody out there knows and has watched. Well, you know, we're just trying to add some humor in.
2: Yeah. You got to watch with them fireworks, though, you know. Hey, you talk about we could beat Terry's show all to pieces.
3: Oh, Lord. Terry's show's nothing. If you've already been here this year to the location we're at or any of our locations, we're putting out tons of new stuff, so you got to come back and check out what else we're adding on.
2: Uh-huh.
3: We got great discounts going on, tons of product. We're going to save you a lot of money. I mean, yeah. You know, we're running some specials on some stuff. We got our package deals.
2: Mm-hmm.
3: Just listen, whatever you guys want, come and see me. If you got a budget, just tell me this is my budget. I'll ask you how long you want your show to last. If you like a lot of mortars, cakes, we'll build it from that, and we'll do anything we can to help you guys.
2: Let's talk about that one special again where you can do the three cakes, three grand finales. This is normally individually when you ring it up, it's going to be around $300 or so. You got a deal here for our radio audience.
3: Yeah, I'm doing three cakes for $99. Blonde Jokes, Highfalutin, and Hit the Road Jack. And those are three absolutely great cakes. You got two of them 49 shot and one's 36.
2: And again, that's not 99 apiece. That's all 99 gets you all three. So if you do the math, that's like saying they're $33 each, which is insane compared to, you know, the retail price of those.
3: Where else you going to go get a 500 gram cake, a 49 shot for $33? Not happening.
2: You're not.
3: No, not happening. Come and see us if you want to save a bunch of money.
2: That's the bottom line. You got the selection. And that's another thing too. You know, a lot of times when it comes to a fireworks tent, you get close to the 4th of July, you start running out of inventory. That's not happening up here. Y'all brought more in today.
3: We are not running out. If we run out, we're all going to be in a fetal position somewhere at laying because we've got warehouse full, we've got containers full. He was making sure that we had enough product this year because we have run out the past several years. We've run out of our good stuff. That's not happening this year. We make sure to get enough to keep you guys going.
2: And let me tell you, you can come now, today, tonight, all the way through Saturday. Anytime, you're going to be here.
3: Yeah, we're here 24/7.
2: Yeah.
3: Come and see Big Al.
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3: Yeah, right here we're right out front of Walmart up on the hill. And we got our 23 location going towards Louisa, and then we also have our Georgetown location.
2: That is Jerry Pelfrey Fireworks. 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
1: Fox News, I'm John Saucier. President Trump paying a visit to the Theodore Roosevelt Presidential Library in Medora, North Dakota today, ahead of its official opening. Mr. Trump reflecting on the former president.
2: It's amazing how he came about. Whole different set of lives, he said. So it's been really very inspiring. They've done a fantastic job with the museum.
1: All living presidents invited to the library's grand opening, which is scheduled for July 4th. U.S. negotiators in Qatar talking with mediators as the U.S. and Iran work toward a final peace deal before a ceasefire extension expires. Vice President J.D. Vance credits the military for making the peace talks possible.
3: Why do we engage in negotiation? Because of you, it's not out of weakness, but it's out of strength.
1: Well, a new round of talks come after the U.S. and Iran traded strikes last week, and Iran had attacked ships passing through the Strait of Hormuz and repeated claims their country controls that waterway. 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
5: With your local news update, I'm Matt Johnson. A Prestonsburg man is facing charges after police say he crashed while under the influence, injuring his four-month-old stepchild. Investigators say 30-year-old Charles Vanderpool crossed into oncoming traffic on U.S. 23 before striking a guardrail. Police say a blood test indicated the presence of fentanyl. The infant was hospitalized with head injuries, and Vanderpool is charged with first-degree assault and DUI. Five people are facing drug trafficking charges after Kentucky State Police seized more than 2 pounds of suspected meth and fentanyl during a traffic stop in Pike County. Authorities say the drugs were found hidden inside a vehicle stopped in Belfry. Two Pikeville residents and three people from Akron, Ohio were arrested. A memorial was held Wednesday in Prestonsburg to mark 4 years since the ambush shooting that claimed the lives of Prestonsburg Police Chief Ralph Frazier, Officer Jacob Chaffins, Floyd County Deputy William Petrie, and K-9 Drago. Officials gathered to lay a wreath and honor the officer's service and sacrifice. For the Country Giant WSIP, I'm Matt Johnson.
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5: From the WSIP Weather Center, we are under an extreme heat warning from now until Friday, as temperatures will reach the mid to upper 90s all week long, with heat index values possibly going over 100 degrees. As for the overnight hours, we'll see clear skies, it'll be humid, and lows will be in the lower 70s. That's been a look at your WSIP weather forecast.

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1: Fox News, I'm Tom Graham. Record-breaking temperatures gripping several states ahead of the 4th of July holiday.
2: More than 65 million people across 20 states could see temperatures top 100 degrees this week. Forecasters are expecting Friday heat indices of 105 in Raleigh, North Carolina, 109 in Memphis, Tennessee, and 110 in Washington, D.C.
1: Fox's Tanya J. Powers, California drivers getting hit with an additional gas tax. Fox's William Longines in L.A.
3: Today's increase is only 2 cents, but that brings the state gas tax to 63 cents a gallon. When you add in other environmental fees and taxes, the state adds $1.20 to every gallon of gas sold.
1: AAA puts California's average for a gallon of regular gas at $5.41. That is the highest gas price average in the country. 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
15: And the latest forecast from the WSIP Weather Center. The extreme heat warning continues all the way through Friday. It's been hot out there. We're in the upper 80s to lower 90s, down to around 70 tonight. Mostly clear skies, sunny and hot Thursday. High 96 heat index values as high as 101. That's where they get you, is that heat index. It's going to be hot again tomorrow, though. And the same thing on Friday also. Sunny, hot, high 96, heat index 102. Right now we're at 88 degrees in Paintsville. It's 90 in West Liberty, 90 in Salyersville, 90 also in Louisa, 89 in Prestonsburg. Right now time for the spotlight here on 98.9 WSIP. Before we get into that, though, we have been told that some traffic is backed up on what we call the Old Lowe's Road, Route 40 in Paintsville. Not exactly sure what's going on, but we're told that the road has kind of been blocked off by emergency responders. So be careful over in that area this evening.
9: the past.
16: Well, I was born to coal miner's daughter.
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15: That is right. And for the next hour, every artist you hear will be from right here in our neck of the woods. It's The Spotlight. And Haley Newman is in studio with us. We're going to debut a new song of Haley's in just a second. Say hi, Haley. Yeah. Let's get things started with Chris Stapleton right now. WSIP.

0: 98.9 WSIP, the Country Giant, and Chris Stapleton with Traveler. Thanks for making us part of your Wednesday evening. Again, reminder, if you are in the Paintsville area and you're going to be driving anywhere near the big intersection in town there, between Walmart, Bob Evans, and over toward the light, looks like we have some traffic backups. And then also we were told over around the old Lowe's Road right there at the intersection, some backups. We're not exactly sure at this point what's going on. If anyone has any information on that as to how that's impacting traffic, as long as you're not driving, you can send me a text message on the People's Bank text machine. The number is 606-789-5311. Again, our text number, 789-5311. Any information on the traffic situation in Paintsville, we'll be glad to put that out there this evening. So this evening we have in studio with us, as of course we're focusing on our incredible local talent in this area, and we've got a dandy one right here in studio with us in Haley Newman. How are you, Haley?
1: I'm doing so good. Thank you guys for having me, and thank you, by the way.
0: Well, it's absolutely good to have you in here, and I love your new song. We're going to play it here in just a few minutes. Of course, you're no stranger to the studio. You've been here before, but it's always a pleasure to have you on the air with us and joining us, and we appreciate you for always keeping the station in mind, and we're glad to play the music.
1: Oh, well, thank you so much. No, it's always a fun time being here with you guys.
0: So your new song is called Life Together. Tell us a little bit about this one, because we get a little rocky in this one, don't we?
1: Yeah, it's definitely a lot different than other songs that I've done before, because I do lean into maybe softer country pop or things like that. But this is more of like a rock country song, which is so fun. And, you know, it's just about feeling like you've got everything backwards. You're going to make mistakes and take wrong turns and wonder if we'll ever get this crazy life figured out. And I wanted to write a song to say that it's okay to feel that way and to be in that place and to embrace that. And to keep believing that things are going to get better and they can get better.
0: So. I think of who was it that said, there was a quote, I think it was actually by one of the Beatles, if I'm not mistaken. But it says, it's all going to be okay in the end. If it's not okay, it's not the end. And I always liked that quote.
1: Yeah, no, there's something beautiful in that, yeah.
0: If it's not okay, it's not the end. It'll be okay in the end, you know?
1: Yeah.
0: So, but, you know, and I kind of think that could probably relate a little bit to this one. But it's a fun song to listen to. It's got, you know, like, you know, you'll have some people that'll like a song because it's got a good beat. You'll hear people say that. And this one does. But it's got a meaning, too, if you listen to the lyrics.
1: Yeah.
0: You
1: like,
0: know?
1: I mean, the music video for it, which my sister did, Brittany from Lumix Productions, she did an awesome job for the video. It is completely different than any music video I've ever done, let alone this song also being something very different than what I usually do. So it was really fun to kind of be that person and put myself in that position. Because, I mean, life is all about being messy. Journeys are messy, you know, and trying to figure that out was something that I thought was really fun to write about.
0: And everyone has to figure it out some form or fashion, you know.
1: Yep.
0: Let's hear the song. We'll come back and talk about it a little bit more. We'll talk about you. We'll talk a little bit more about your sister, too. All on the way right here. It's 98.9 WSIP, Haley Newman, and Life Together.

0: New from Haley Newman, it's Life Together right here on 98.9 WSIP, the country giant, and our spotlight segment this evening. Haley, it's a good song right there.
1: Oh, thank you.
0: Fun, yeah. Upbeat, and it's, I think, relatable to a lot of folks, you know?
1: Yeah, I mean, it's just, like, it's relatable to me. I mean, I've definitely made mistakes in my life. And
0: we all do.
1: I feel like everybody has.
0: Yep.
1: So, and I guess this was, like, a little bit of a fun twist on that.
0: Yeah.
1: And like I said, like, the music video is going to be so funny. I think people are going to absolutely love it.
0: And you mentioned video. We'll talk about your sister. She's involved with video production, you were saying a second ago.
1: Yeah, so she is an animator. She does, like, digital animation for music videos, which is super, super cool.
0: Uh-huh.
1: And she does all my real music videos,
0: sure,
1: as well.
0: Yeah.
1: She's an amazing artist. And we were kind of talking about the Josie Music Awards, which is going to be in September, on the 20th, on Sunday.
0: Uh-huh.
1: And it is held in the Grand Ole Opry House in Nashville, Tennessee. I, myself, am actually up for 4 awards. They have not announced all of them, so I'm not really sure on the...
0: Fingers crossed, yeah, for more nominations,
1: fingers,
0: right?
1: Fingers crossed for more, yep, nominations, but she was actually nominated as a candidate for Video Production of the Year, which I'm so unbelievably proud of her. She is absolutely amazing. I will always have her up.
0: That's awesome.
1: But,
0: sure is.
1: I mean, it's always really great. They always hold a very prestigious and amazing event in Nashville. This is, I think, at least my 3rd or 4th year going, and I meet so many great artists there, and truly it's an amazing experience.
0: Well, we wish you well representing the mountains, so to speak, you know, because it's incredible. I talk about it all the time, and you and I were talking about it before we went on the air, the amount of talent up and down the country music highway and that kind of thing.
1: Yeah.
0: Of course, Floyd County is home to you.
1: Yeah, no, I do live in Floyd County, and being able to have such a tight-knit group of people, because I kind of feel like in these smaller places, we're kind of like a community, kind of everybody knows everyone, and there's something, yeah, special about that, and I feel like I carry that into my songwriting, which is also like a really fun thing to think about.
0: Everybody knows everyone. That's kind of a for better or for worse kind of thing, right?
1: Yeah, no, like, I really think, like, even here and in Pikeville, Prestonsburg, Floyd County, all of them, I think that everyone, you know, kind of just knows everybody.
0: Everybody knows everybody, and if they, like, don't know you, they start asking, well, now, who's your dad? Who's your mom? You know, they'll find, yeah, a way to figure out who you are, you know?
1: Yeah, no, like, you go to a grocery store, and I feel like you're at least going to meet one person.
0: You're going to see somebody you know.
1: You're going to see one person,
0: yeah,
1: that you know.
0: Yeah, that's
1: sure,
0: right.
1: But
0: yeah, that's very true, though. But Life Together, that one, is that available everywhere now or not yet?
1: So it releases Friday the 3rd.
0: So this is an exclusive so far.
1: Yep. So we are early releasing it here on WSIP.
0: Cool.
1: Yeah, so very excited. And the music video will be available on the 3rd. So I'm very excited for people to see that, like I mentioned earlier.
0: So that'll drop all on Friday,
1: the 3rd,
0: effective,
1: yep,
0: midnight tomorrow night, essentially?
1: Yeah, midnight,
0: okay.
1: Yep.
0: So be watching for that on socials. We want people to follow you if they don't.
1: Yeah, no. My handle is Haley Newman, HaileyNewman. And you can find me on all social media platforms, Spotify, Facebook, YouTube, all of them.
0: Well, we encourage everyone listening to like, follow, share, watch for this on Friday, and support Haley Newman right here. And again, best wishes in September with the Josie Awards.
1: Yeah, no, thank you so much. I'm very excited. I love the whole thing. Getting to meet new people and getting to, like, kind of experience it as a group is always awesome.
0: A lot of fun. It is Haley Newman here with us this evening, 98.9 WSIP, and the Spotlight presented by the U.S. 23 Country Music Highway Museum. Tell you what, hang out just a few more minutes, Haley. We'll come back in just a little bit, and we may even play another one of your songs this evening.
1: Okay.
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0: Our friend Tyler Booth and Palomino Princess right here on 98.9 WSIP. It is our Spotlight segment. Every Wednesday night at this time, we're playing artists from up and down the country music highway and just talking about our local talent. And, if you're just joining us, we've got Haley Newman in the studio here with us this evening. And, Haley, we debuted your new song just a few minutes ago. Really like that new song, Life Together.
1: Yeah.
0: Good song. And here in a few minutes, we're going to play one of your other songs that we've played for quite a while now. But like I said, it's great to have you in the studio this evening, and always good to speak with you.
1: Yeah, no, it's been real fun. Even when we're off the air, we're sitting here cracking jokes and telling fun stories. So.
0: We've had a lot of fun behind the scenes conversations here this evening. Olivia was in here a second ago too, and Matt and. Kind of just talking music, talking a little bit about everybody's music. We were talking about Tyler a few minutes ago there, you know, and
1: yeah.
0: We talk about the talent, and that's kind of what this hour is about every week, is talking about our local artists. And folks need to support our local artists, big or small, you know?
1: Yeah, no, 100%. We need to, support our local artists and just kind of be there for one another. And I kind of feel like it's almost like a community for me to be in, to be able to support fellow artists that are local to me.
0: As an artist, what do you kind of consider as far as a good level of support? Is it something as simple as sharing something on social media or coming out to maybe a show if you have one? Or what do you think is probably the best thing that a listener could do?
1: Yeah, I mean, I guess it is subjective, truly. Like, support can come in many different forms and waves. But going to somebody's show, as simple as liking or commenting or sharing on somebody's post, just to kind of get them out there and, you know, get them some type of following in any way. And the best thing that you can do as a listener is, you know, listen truly to the music and have a, like, sense of feeling when you're listening to it.
0: Yeah.
1: Listen to what connects with you. So the best way, in my opinion, to support any kind of artist ever is to just simply listen to what you like and support them the best way that you know how.
0: Yeah. Tell a friend if you like a song, you know, and, you know, of course you could let us know if you like a song. We'll be glad to play it. And a lot of things, but it all kind of comes back to that, because what I know is that I've seen over the years, you see, we've had so many artists and obviously including big artists come out of these hills, and a lot of times they get support once they make it big. And, you know, we want to see our artists from right here in our area supported, all alone, you know. We've got a really unique area, unique situation here in Eastern Kentucky. I've said, when I meet someone who's not from here, that's one of the things I say is, I start name dropping all the folks from our area because it's something to be proud of.
1: No, I mean, we have a lot of great talent that comes from this area. And the best thing is personally, I think everybody's so authentically themselves. And I think that's one of the biggest things that can matter in your artistry, is being exactly who you are. And that's why I'm so proud of where I come from, because everybody always has amazing stories to tell. And they're always, you know, authentically themselves. And that's something that I pride myself on, is being authentically myself and just hopefully coming across as just exactly what I am.
0: Hey, us mountain people, we're down to earth, you know?
1: Yeah.
0: Ain't nothing
1: like
0: it.
1: There's something special about it, for sure.
0: Yeah. So, again, we mentioned the Josie Awards. Biggest thing out there when it comes to independent artists. You're up for four so far. There's still some categories to be announced.
1: Yep.
0: It's in September.
1: Yep.
0: Your sister's up for a video production award.
1: Yeah, she's up for video production of the year, and I'm up for vocalist, songwriter, music video, and best actress of the year.
0: So that's incredible, and possibly more to come. We don't know.
1: So fingers crossed that there is more to come.
0: More nominations, the better, but hopefully you can bring one home too, because that's absolutely amazing, and we really congratulate you on that, and obviously going to keep some spins on your song coming. Got to take a quick break right now, but when we come back in just a couple minutes, we're going to play one of your songs that we first played quite a while back. It's called Out There Somewhere. We're going to do that one in just a couple minutes, okay?
1: Yeah, no, sounds great.
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0: Latest forecast from the WSIP Weather Center. Mostly clear tonight, lows around 70. Sunny and hot for Thursday, high 96. Heat index 101. Mostly clear Thursday night, low 73. And let's see, sunny and hot for Friday, highs around 96, heat index values as high as 102. Extreme heat warning in effect from the National Weather Service for the entire area all the way through Friday. Right now, 645 and 87 degrees here at 98.9 WSIP, and this is the spot.

0: Haley Newman and Out There Somewhere, right here on 98.9 WSIP, the country giant. And it is the spotlight segment for your Wednesday evening. And Haley has been in studio with us this evening. And Haley, a little bit earlier, we debuted your brand new song that will be, I guess, debuted everywhere else in a day or two.
1: Yeah, so it will be releasing on Friday the 3rd. That midnight, actually. So I think it's tomorrow?
0: Technically, tomorrow night at midnight.
1: Technically,
0: yeah.
1: But still technically Friday the 3rd, I guess.
0: Right.
1: But the music video is coming with it as well. So yep. That's something definitely to look forward to.
0: And that's called Life Together, yes. As in getting life together. So, folks, make sure you support that song. Check that one out. We'll be playing it right here, both on WSIP and on our sister station, K94.7, which K94.7 has shown a lot of love to Out of Touch over the last few months here. So
1: yeah.
0: We're excited for this one, too,
1: no,
0: Life Together.
1: I mean, thank you guys so much for playing my music in the first place. It means so much to me, and it's always fun, like I said, coming in and talk to you guys.
0: Well, that means as much to us. We promise that. So we appreciate you. And we wish you the very best with the single and also with the Josie Awards that we've been talking about, too.
1: Yeah, so I will be posting if anything else comes up word-wise. So fingers crossed that more is to come.
0: H-A-I-L-E-Y Newman on
1: Facebook, Instagram, YouTube, Spotify. 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
0: Awesome.
1: But on all social medias.
0: All the platforms. So like, follow, share, do all the things, and support our local artists. That's what it's all about here on The Spotlight. Haley, anything else before we begin to wrap things up this evening?
1: No, I just want to say thank you so much. And like I've been saying through the entire interview,
0: yeah.
1: I mean, it's just always a fun time here speaking to you. And like I said, in between when we were off the air, talking was a wonderful time, too. So I've had a lot of fun today.
0: It's a fun place behind the scenes at the radio station.
1: Yeah.
0: There's just a vibe a lot of times, you know. And Jam and Jamie, he might be listening, but he wasn't in the building this time, you know. He's usually in here part of it.
1: Yeah, I know. I missed him this time. It was really fun last time talking to him and being able to, you know,

0: kind of answer some of his questions that he had. So really sad he wasn't here this time, but maybe next time.
1: He was here very early this morning, though.
0: Yeah.
1: We've kind of switched up the schedule today, and Scott Ratliff is on our midday, the lunch break, the name of it. So he's doing that, and I'm still here in the afternoon and evening. But and then Matt Johnson will be taking you on into your evening this evening, so stay tuned for Matt. And of course, you got to meet Matt just a few minutes ago too.
0: Yeah.
1: So that's on the way. Kind of a new schedule, and you kind of took note, like, of our rebranding and the Country Giant and all that. It's a fun day at WSIP.
0: Yeah, no, it's really fun to kind of be a part of it.
1: It's kind of cool that you're here for the first day. Yeah,
0: no, so this is awesome.
1: I guess technically the first guest in studio as the Country Giant, 98.9. Yeah.
0: Yeah, no, this is an awesome day to be here.
1: So we'll take a couple pictures under the new sign we hung up. So
0: no, 100%.
1: It's 98.9 WSIP, the Country Giant, as we begin to wrap up this week's edition of The Spotlight. Again, thank you, Haley. We are going to close out with some music from Luke Trimble in just a couple minutes after Adeline Ramey.

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1: Fox News, I'm John Saucier. Democratic Socialist Milad Kiros defeating 15-term incumbent Representative Diana Degette in last night's Colorado Democratic primary, the latest in a wave of successes for progressive challengers during a dedication ceremony at the Theodore Roosevelt Presidential Library in Medora, North Dakota. President Trump framing their platforms as a radical threat to the nation.
2: Because it's like a cancer that spreads, and you better stop it fast. We will never let the United States become a communist country.
1: In her victory speech, Kiros vowed to abolish ICE. The Supreme Court struck down President Trump's executive order limiting birthright citizenship this week. Speaking after a visit to Naval Air Station Oceana in Virginia Beach, Vice President J.D. Vance criticized that decision.
3: It was 5-4. Sometimes the Supreme Court makes mistakes. We're going to try to correct that mistake, but nobody's perfect, including the Supreme Court.
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4: From the WSIP Weather Center, an extreme heat warning is in effect from now until Friday at 8 p.m. As we'll see sunny and hot conditions all week with highs reaching the upper 90s, heat index values could reach over 100 degrees. As for the overnight hours, we'll see mostly clear skies and lows will be in the lower 70s all week long. That's been a look at your WSIP weather forecast.

John Morgan with Kid Myself here on the Country Giant 98.9 WSIP. Matt Johnson here with you on this Wednesday evening. Coming up, I'll have great music from a country legend who, from Sandy Hook, Kentucky, would have been celebrating his 72nd birthday today if he were still alive. Should be fairly obvious who that is, but if you don't know, you'll find out soon enough. In the meantime, here's Cam Shelton with My Grandpa and My Old Man.

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Sandy Hook, Kentucky's own Keith Whitley, who was born on this date in 1954, with his last number one country hit called It Ain't Nothing, here on the Country Giant, 98.9 WSIP. Here's Luke Bryan, his latest single now, called Country and She Knows It.

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0: The Country Giant, 98.9 WSIP with Clint Black and Summer's Coming. I'd argue that summer's already here with how dang hot it's been these last couple of days. We'll have more details on your forecast coming up in just a moment.
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0: From the WSIP Weather Center, an extreme heat warning is in effect from now until Friday at 8 p.m. As we'll see sunny and hot conditions all week with highs reaching the upper 90s. Heat index values could reach over 100 degrees. As for the overnight hours, we'll see mostly clear skies, and lows will be in the lower 70s all week long. That's been a look at your WSIP weather forecast.

Still climbing up the charts, that's Morgan Wallen. Up to number three this week with Don't We, here on the Country Giant, 98.9 WSIP. Matt Johnson here on this Wednesday evening. Here's Russell Dickerson with Happened to Me.

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1: Fox News, I'm Carmen Roberts. President Trump responds to reports he's considering renewed military action against Iran. Ask about a possible return to an all-out war.
2: They've come a long way. We hit them very hard last week.
1: Telling reporters before leaving for North Dakota.
2: Denuclearization of Iran is very simple. And Iran cannot have a nuclear weapon.
1: And this comes as Iran's leadership refuses to directly engage with the U.S. for nuclear talks in Qatar. It's win or go home time for the U.S. team today at the World Cup as they take on Bosnia-Herzegovina.
3: To advance, they'll have to do something they haven't done in 5 years, beat a European team. Their last victory came against none other than Bosnia in 2021.
1: Fox's Ashley Dvorkin. The game starts tonight at 8 Eastern in Santa Clara, California. 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
4: From the WSIP Weather Center, an extreme heat warning is in effect from now until Friday at 8 p.m. As we'll see sunny and hot conditions all week with highs reaching the upper 90s, heat index values could reach over 100 degrees. As for the overnight hours, we'll see mostly clear skies and lows will be in the lower 70s all week long. That's been a look at your WSIP weather forecast.